0: should stick beyond today?
1: We almost entirely see fantastic welcoming attitudes from people when paramedics arrive to help. Look, occasionally that's not the case, but what we ask is that, remember, paramedics are there to help. That's their primary purpose of their vocation, and anything that the community can do to enable that is most welcome.
0: Turning to sport, Collingwood coach Craig McRae has slammed Adelaide supporters who booed Pies player Isaac Quaynor last night. Quaynor was the target of a homophobic slur last year, for which Crows player Isaac Rankin was suspended for 4 games. Sections of the crowd at the Adelaide Oval booed Quaynor last night as Collingwood defeated Adelaide by 34 points. McRae says he doesn't understand why.
2: I teach my children that we don't boo. We show respect to all people. It's a fascinating narrative around why they would boo him. My understanding was a victim of a homophobic slur, and he's getting booed for that. It's a fascinating world we live in.
0: Crows coach Matthew Nix says the booing was not ideal.
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0: Pleasure and Pain, that's the Divinals there. Welcome back to Fish and Chips and Crispy Tunes with Mark here on Noosa FM. The time is currently 8 minutes past 10 o'clock. Beautiful day outside, all around Noosa and the Sunshine Coast and the hinterland. Great to see the sun shining again. Hope you can get out and enjoy the day sometime. And also, just enjoy the day, stay tuned to Noosa FM. I'll be here all the way up until 12 o'clock playing a real mix of music. And then Wayne Carlson is in with a bit of blues for you at midday, so stay tuned to Noosa FM. Outside, the sun is shining, as I said. The temperature is about 20 degrees, absolutely beautiful. Subtly breeze blowing just gently, making it feel a little bit cooler. So the weather for the next few days is going to be pretty good as well. Saturday is going to be 10 to 21, nice and sunny. South-south-easterlies up to 13 kilometres an hour. Then on Sunday, very, very similar, 9 to 22, sunny. East-south-easterlies around 8 kilometres an hour, and then Monday, 9 to 21, nice and sunny again. Gentle south-southeasterlies at 11 kilometres an hour. The next few days, there is a slight chance of a coastal shower getting blown in over the next few days, but there won't be too much in that. Next hour, I've got lots of music. Who have I got? Supremes, Florence and the Machine, lots more. I've got some Australian music coming up in the next set, and I've got a little triple play from the Rolling Stones for you as well. They've been back in the recording studio recently, released a new album, and I'm going to play three tracks from them from different albums. So hope you enjoy the Rolling Stones and the great varied music that they can play. So coming up next, a bit of Shaken All Over.
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0: was a track called Undecided from the Masters Apprentices. Before that, Johnny O'Keefe, Shout, and Normie Rowe kicked that set off with Shaken All Over. Great Australian rock and roll there. Now this is Fish and Chips and Crispy Tunes with Mark here on Nisra FM. Next up, I've got three tracks from the Rolling Stones, one from each of their last three albums. They've just released a new one called Foreign Tongues just in the last month or so, and I've got a bit of a foreign tongue too, so I'm going to turn straight to the music to help me out.
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0: That was the Rolling Stones there. That was a track called Some of Us. That was from their Foreign Tongues album that's just been released this year. Before that, from their album Hackney Diamonds, released in 2023, Sweet Sounds of Heaven, with a lot of help from Lady Gaga there. A bit of an epic, that one. And before that, their album Blue and Lonesome, released in 2016. It was a album that the Rolling Stones recorded of all their older blues favourites. And that song, Blue and Lonesome, was originally recorded by Little Walter back in 1959. Hope you enjoyed that little playlist of Rolling Stones songs, very different songs there. The time in downtown Noosa is 27 minutes to 11, and you're listening to Noosa FM, your local community radio station. Hope you're having a great day, and hope you can take some time to enjoy this beautiful sunny weather that's around today, and it's expected to continue into the weekend as well, so that is great news. More music coming up. We've got Florence and the Machine in the next set.
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0: That was the Super Jesus there, Now and Then, from their album Sumo. Before that, wonderful voice of Florence and Machine there, and Delilah. And the first song of the set was Roseanne Cash, Dreams Are Not My Home. 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Now, the time in around Noosa is 12 minutes to 11 o'clock. We've got some news coming along at 11, and a couple more tracks before between now and then. In the meantime, in an important announcement for the community here, the Australian Mild Traumatic Injury Study is hosting a free online concussion education session open to parents, players, coaches, teachers and health professionals, and no medical background is needed. You'll learn how to recognise the signs of concussion, what to do in the first few days and how to support a safe return to school, work and sport. 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And this is a courtesy message from Noosa FM. As I said, more music coming up. It's 11 minutes to 11. Who have we got coming along in the next set? Supremes and Lulu as well.
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0: There we go. That was Lulu there and her version of Baby, I Need Your Loving. And before that, the Supremes kicked off that set with Stop in the Name of Love. The time is, it is 4 minutes to 11. We've got some news coming along at 11. A couple of messages in between now and then. Beautiful sunny day outside. The current temperature is 21.3 degrees. Feels a bit cooler than that because there's a slight subtly breeze blowing. Hope you're having a great day. If you're out on the roads, please take care and get home or wherever you're going very, very safely. Look out for picking up the kids this afternoon as well around those school zones. They can be pretty dangerous places for young people. So take care, slow down, and keep your eyes and ears peeled. We're going to play another track in the lead up to the news. A little track called Fool For You Baby from Curtis Knight and the Squires.
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4: 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I'd like to thank Noosa FM for giving me this opportunity to go live on air. 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

0: Laura Devoy. The Federal Trade Minister says Australia has never done more trade with the United States. The US this morning slapped a 12.5% tariff on dozens of countries, including Australia, which Washington says are not strict enough on goods produced with slave labour. The tariff will come into effect this afternoon. Don Farrell says the tariff is unjustified because Australia takes modern slavery seriously and has a free trade agreement with the US.
1: Australian exports to the United States have increased, and we are now exporting 67% more product into the United States than before the so-called Liberation Day. But we continue to maintain that these tariffs are unjustified.
0: The South Australian Premier says a major upgrade to Adelaide's Osborne Naval Shipyard will change the state's economy. The federal government today announced $4.6 million in funding, which is in addition to the $3.9 billion announced in February. The shipyard will be used to construct five nuclear-powered submarines as part of AUKUS. Peter Malinauskas says it will bring benefits for decades to come.
2: People being born today in South Australia will have the opportunity to have some of the most advanced technical skills that you could possibly comprehend to set them up for life or future jobs, and then their children and then their children will get the same opportunities.
0: Queensland has reported its first suspected case of the deadly avian influenza. Shannon Kirkwood reports.
3: The Queensland government says samples taken from a deceased petrel returned a suspected positive result for H5 bird flu. The bird was found washed up on Moreton Island. It's now undergoing further testing at the CSIRO's Australian Centre for Disease Preparedness. The Department of Primary Industries says there have been no detections in native birds or poultry, nor evidence of large-scale deaths in any animals in Queensland. Anyone who sees a sick or dead bird is urged to report it to the Emergency Animal Disease Hotline on 1800 675 888.
0: The Australian share market dropped 0.65% in early trade today after oil prices rose significantly yesterday. Brent crude surpassed US$100 a barrel for the first time since May. It comes after the Houthis imposed a maritime blockade on Saudi Arabia, affecting an important shipping route, and amid the ongoing conflict between the US and Iran affecting the Strait of Hormuz. Meantime, the United States has started another wave of strikes against Iranian military targets. It's the 13th consecutive night of strikes, which the US Central Command says aims to hold Iran accountable and diminish threats from the Islamic Revolutionary Guard Corps to commercial shipping. Scientists in France say bird songs are composed of just eight fundamental types of sound. The team analysed around 116,000 songs from more than 3,000 bird species. It found the environment influenced how birds composed their songs, with different acoustic building blocks found in different regions. The scientists say bird songs all around the world are made up of three types of trill, three types of whistle, chaotic notes, and harmonies. Turning to sport, in cycling, Richard Carapaz has won stage 18 of the Tour de France. Tadej Pogacar still has the overall leader's yellow jersey. He's 4.5 minutes ahead of Remco Evenepoel. Jai Hindley is the best placed Australian. He's in 18th overall. And Ashley Klein will become the most capped NRL referee when he officiates his 444th match tonight.
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0: There we have Stop Dragging My Heart Around, Stevie Nicks and Tom Petty. Great track there, and welcome back to Fish and Chips and Crispy Tunes with Mark here on Noosa FM. The time is 9 minutes past 11, and it is a fabulous day in and around Noosa. Great for everyone in town, particularly those holiday makers who have made the trek north for the beautiful Queensland sun in wintertime. Best time of the year, I reckon. Currently, the temperature outside is about 21 degrees. Feels a little bit cooler because of the breeze, but it's not bad at all. And good to see the sunshine again after cloudy and miserable weather we've had for the last week or so. The nice weather is going to continue, actually. Saturday and Sunday are going to be a beautiful weekend. 10 to 21 on Saturday, sunny, south-southeasterly breeze at about 13 kilometres an hour, and almost ditto for Sunday, 9 to 22, sunny, east-southeasterlies, 8 kilometres an hour. And then Monday is also going to be sunny, 9 to 21. Sunny again, south-southeasterlies up to 11 kilometres an hour. Possibility of a little bit of a coastal shower, but nothing much in it. We've got some great music continuing all the way up until midday today. Steve Miller and Pink Floyd coming up in the next set. And I've got three songs from Neil Young coming up a little bit later on. Three different songs from various different times and eras of his career. If you're a Neil Young fan, I hope you tune in and listen to that. Coming up, Steve Miller Band.
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0: That was Pink Floyd there from their album, the same name, Wish You Were Here, 1975, I think that one was. Before that, we had Steve Miller Band, Fly Like an Eagle, great track from him as well. You're listening to Fish and Chips and Crispy Tunes here on Noosa FM. The time is currently 19 minutes past 11. Now, the Noosa Council have advised us that it is rates time again, and Noosa Council rates notices will be in the post very, very soon, with payment due by the 14th of August. Ratepayers who pay by the due date can receive a 5% discount on the general rate. Multiple payment options are available. Contact Noosa Council if you haven't received your notice by the end of July. So look out for the postman. Your Noosa Council rates notice will be in the mail very shortly. And if you pay by 14th of August, you can get a 5% discount on the general rate. This is a Noosa FM courtesy announcement, so look out for that one. More music coming along. In the next set, I've got a classic track from Procol Harum for you.
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0: There we go. That's Supertramp there, and a track called If Everyone Was Listening from their album Crime of the Century. And before that, Procol Harum, Wider Shade of Pile, a classic song from them. The time is currently 29 minutes to 11 here on Noosa FM. Hope you're having a great day. Now, coming up next, I've got three tracks from Neil Young, one of the hardest working and most popular artists, particularly the 60s and 70s. He started recording back in the 1960s, and he released his latest or last new album in 2025 last year, and he's still going strong. I've got three different tracks, one from late 60s, I think it is, then the 70s, and then well into the 2000s. Hope you enjoy these songs.
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0: There we go. That was Neil Young and Crazy Horse from his Barn album, released in 2021, a track called Human Race. Before that was Heart of Gold from the Harvest album. That was his biggest commercial album back in the early 70s. And the first song of the set was the war protest song Ohio from his Crosby, Stills, Nash & Young days. I think that was released in the early 70s as well. Yes, very prolific and a great musician. We've got some more music coming along between now and 12 o'clock. It's 20 minutes to 12. Before we get into Ganga Jang, I've got an important announcement. A great looking event coming along this Saturday. Families are invited to roll out the picnic blanket and enjoy a spectacular day of free family celebrations of fun and entertainment when Picnic on Kings brings the Kings Beach Amphitheatre alive on Saturday the 25th of July, and it is on from 10 a.m. till 4 p.m. So that's this Saturday, 10 a.m. till 4 p.m. down at Kings Beach in Caloundra. A range of hands-on activities and experiences will be offered, including a petting zoo and games. A Bluey ticketed stage show is also available. To purchase tickets to the Bluey experience and further info on the event, you can visit the Sunshine Coast Council website. Well, that's a great one for the family, and it looks like the weather's going to be pretty good Saturday afternoon, or all of Saturday as well. So if you've got something to do, if you want something to do with the family, get along to Kings Beach at Caloundra this Saturday, 10 a.m. till 4 p.m. And this is a courtesy community service announcement from Noosa FM. Coming up next, Ganga Jang and Mondo Rock.
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0: That was Mondo Rock and a track called Chemistry. And before that, Ganga Jang, Sounds of Then. Well, it's just about time for me to go. Thanks for tuning in this morning. Hope you've enjoyed the music. The time is 9 minutes to 12 o'clock. We've got some news coming along at 12. And then Rob Bailey's in the chair filling in for Wayne Carlson. And Rob will be playing some blues songs for Boppin' the Blues Show between 12 and 2 o'clock. And a big shout out to Wayne Carlson. Get well soon, Wayne. And love to have you back on the air very, very shortly. The weather for the next few days is, in a word, going to be great. Today's 22. Tomorrow's going to be 21 and sunny. Sunday, 22 and sunny. And Monday, 21 and sunny. So not bad at all out there. I'm going to leave you with a couple of tracks. The first one's Red Hot Chili Peppers and Parallel Universe. And the second track will be Cast No Shadow from Oasis. Keep smiling and stay safe, and I'll hopefully be back on air shortly.
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0: moment of awe. Australia will continue to diversify its trade relationships after the US announced a 12.5% tariff on Australian goods. Washington last month threatened tariffs on dozens of countries it says are not strict enough on goods produced with slave labour. The tariff will come into effect this afternoon. Australia and the US have a free trade agreement, and Australia does not impose restrictions on American imports. Trade Minister Don Farrell says the government will continue to look for other export markets.
1: Last year, Australian trade reached a record figure, $1.32 trillion. Never in the history of Australia have we done so much trade, and this government, the Albanese government's attempt to diversify our trade relationship will continue.
0: Tests are underway on a suspected bird flu case in Queensland. Samples from a deceased petrel found on Moreton Island are undergoing further testing. If confirmed, it would be Australia's 18th H5 bird flu case and the first recorded in Queensland. Anyone who sees a sick or dead bird is urged to report it to the Emergency Animal Disease Hotline on 1800 675 888. The Australian Signals Directorate says a group of Russian state-supported cyber actors has been targeting and compromising various governments and commercial organisations for at least a year. The group is known as Laundry Bear and appears to be targeting users of the email platform Zimbra Collaboration Suite. The ASD says the group is almost certainly working to gather sensitive information for the Russian Federation, with actors primarily focusing on the covert acquisition of email data. Users of Zimbra are being encouraged to enable multi-factor authentication and apply the latest security updates. Police in Queensland have identified eight women whose faces were allegedly superimposed onto posters which depicted women performing explicit sexual acts. A 52-year-old man has been arrested and charged with 43 offences, including stalking and weapons offences. It's alleged the posters were displayed in public locations and the victims were wrongly identified as sex workers. Detective Acting Inspector Tim Martin says there may be other victims police have not identified.
2: Certainly making an appeal to members of the community out there that if they are aware of any further material such as this, please come forward. Crime Stoppers, local police station, or contact police in any method that you prefer. But we're not ruling out that there may be more victims given the scope of the offending that we're looking at.
0: The first long-haul test flight of a Qantas plane built to fly directly from Sydney to London has touched down. The plane left Toulouse in France yesterday afternoon and landed in Melbourne this morning after about 19 hours in the air. The aircraft is expected to be delivered in April next year. And from bush tucker gardens to nest boxes and planting for threatened species, students around the nation are outdoors in nature today, marking School's Tree Day. Organisers say schools participating in the campaign are making positive and lasting environmental change. Turning to sport, in water polo, Australia's men's team is through to the semi-finals of the World Cup. The Aussie Sharks defeated Spain 23-21 in Sydney last night. They'll face Hungary in the semis tomorrow. Meantime, Australia's women's team will face the USA in their semi-final later today. And King Charles III has officially opened the Commonwealth Games. Numerous Australians will be in action this afternoon and tonight in lawn bowls, gymnastics, swimming, boxing and powerlifting.
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6: And good afternoon. There's a beer in the chair. Yes, it's Rob Bailey sitting in for Wayne this afternoon in Bopping the Blues. And we're going to play as much wall-to-wall music as we can, starting off with this Creedence song from the bonus album that came with the anniversary edition of the album. And the track is Graveyard Train.

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0: And this is Australian artist Fiona Buys.

0: legendary guitarist Kevin Borge there, and you might have guessed that was called Working on a New Day. Before that, we heard from Lonnie Brooks, Mama, Talk to Your Daughter, and we started that set off with Australia's own Fiona Boys, Chicken Wants Corn. Brings our time up to 12:28-ish, and look, if you're wondering what the weather's coming up for the weekend is like, we've got Saturday and Sunday, and the rest of today. Temperatures getting around to 9 on Sunday night, and 11 tonight and tomorrow night, up to 22 in the daytime. Pretty much like that during the week, warming up a bit though on Tuesday. And a few extra showers on Monday, but up till next Friday, Saturday, will be a bit showery, a bit of heavier rain then. It's got to rain at some time, hasn't it? Okay, Sunshine Butterflies' next open day is on Wednesday the 12th of August from 9:30 until 12:30. All are welcome. And this is a free event with a free sausage sizzle, fence painting and tractor rides. Meet the farm animals and let the kids loose on the adventure playground. Sunshine Butterflies is at 468, that's 468 McKinnon Drive in Corooyba. You all know where Corooyba is, don't you? From Congo to Cuba, from Cape Verde to the French Caribbean, from Jamaica to Brazil, join me for world music and an hour of contemporary Australian Indigenous music, 9 to 12 Tuesday, here on Noosa FM.
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0: Well, I'm probably going to get a bit rock and roll and noisy at this stage. This is Australia's own very, very talented Bob Spencer with a song called Rosie.

0: Lucky Peterson, that was the Rolling Stones song Under My Thumb. Prior to that, Tinsley Ellis, To the Devil for a Dime. And I'll start off with Bob Spencer, a bit of heavy blues there, Rosie by Bob Spencer. When I say the iconic Australian guitarist, he played with some of the best known popular bands in Australia over the years, Skyhooks and a few of those. Anyway, that brings our time up to 12:45 now, and that temperature's slowly going down, 21.9 at present.
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0: And this is a pair of local boys, Ross Williams and Doc Spann. I'm not sure where Doc is living these days, but Ross is still around. And a little thing they did some time ago.

0: town. Probably that Bigfoot fever now. I'm pretty sure they come from Brisbane. And a track called I'm Bored. And I start that whole set off with a one-time local band, Doc's Band and Ross Williams. Jive 4321.
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2: Hello, I'm Shannon Kirkwood. The federal opposition says it will support the government in campaigning against new US tariffs. Washington has confirmed a 12.5% tariff on some Australian products entering the US. Last month, Australia was one of dozens of nations identified by the Trump administration as not being strict enough on goods produced with slave labour. Opposition leader Angus Taylor says he doesn't believe this is the right decision.
3: They are a great friend and they shouldn't impose taxes on our exports to the United States. They shouldn't be doing that. We're dead against it, and we'll work with the government and others to do everything we can to roll that back. It shouldn't be happening.
2: Meantime, the Canadian Prime Minister Mark Carney is preparing for talks with the US in response to its latest tariffs. The Trump administration is imposing new 50% tariffs on some $20 billion of Canadian imports, citing what it calls unequal treatment of US cars, dairy and alcohol by Canada.
4: Everything's on the table if there's no agreement, depending on the outcome of the negotiations, yes.
2: Victoria police have been questioned about data collection on anti-Semitic incidents. Crime and Counterterrorism Investigation Services Victoria Police Assistant Commissioner Martin O'Brien has appeared at the Royal Commission into Anti-Semitism and Social Cohesion today. He has been questioned about why no incident fact sheet was recorded in a report when a synagogue congregation was allegedly abused by a caller last year. Among the caller's accusations, the Jewish community were genocidal. Another similar case has also been highlighted as not having had an IFS created. Assistant Commissioner O'Brien says there are times when the incident fact sheets are not created at the time of the event, and he couldn't be sure if this was the case with the incidents referenced.
5: Really difficult for me to say, noting that this has been an executive summary that's been done at a point in time, and I'm not sure how that's been put together, but drawn from another source.
2: Operations at a mine in Queensland's Bowen Basin are suspended following a fatal accident. Queensland Ambulance Service says a worker died at the Peak Downs coal site this morning, while another suffered potentially life-threatening injuries. A regional Queensland community is gathering this evening to honour Yana Armstrong. Scarlett Coppola has the details.
6: Shine a light for Yana is the message to attendees at the vigils being held in the Toowoomba region. The body of the 30-year-old support worker and mother was found northeast of Toowoomba earlier this month. Her former partner has been charged with the domestic violence offence of murder. Hundreds of people are expected to attend the two vigils tonight. Organisers say they want everyone standing together, speaking Yana's name, recognising she is a victim of domestic violence and show that her life matters. If this story has raised concerns, you can call the 24-hour National Sexual Assault Family and Domestic Violence Counselling Line 1-800-RESPECT on 1-800-737-732.
2: And a surge in outages on Microsoft Teams has prompted an investigation by the tech giant. Users in the Asia-Pacific region appear to be mostly affected by the outage, which is causing impact for users joining or creating Teams meetings. To sport, Australian Jessica Fox has claimed her fifth women's K1 title in Oklahoma at the ICF Canoe Slalom World Championships. Fox was unable to defend her 2023 K1 World Championship title in Australia last year due to kidney surgery. She put down a flawless run today to take out the women's K1 final on the LA 2028 Olympic course.
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0: Well, good afternoon and welcome back to Bob and the Blues. And I open this hour with another song from Creedence Clearwater Revival. I think it's the 25th anniversary album. A bonus track that came with it, and this one was on. It's called Pagan Baby.

0: definitely one of a kind. Prison's Clearwater Revival there with Pagan Baby. That brings us up to, nearly 11 minutes past one. Here's something to think about while you're on holidays.
1: Hi, I'm Sam Riley. 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

0: That was live. That was Bob Spencer, legendary Australian guitarist, as I said. Played with all about three of Australia's best known bands before that. Diesel, One More Time, and Johnny Winter started the whole set off with Highway 61 Revisited. That was the name of an album by Bob Dylan, was it? I'm not sure, so I'll tell you straight away that the Australian Mild Traumatic Injury Study, for short OZMTBI study, is hosting a free online concussion education session open to parents, players, coaches, teachers and health professionals. 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Easiest to find is Google concussion-education-4-communities. And this has been a courtesy message from Noosa FM. That's concussion-education-4-communities. And that'll take you there.
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0: Coming up for you, a couple of songs actually, but look at this anyway, you get them, not in a row, but a couple of songs by Lonnie Brook. And I've stuck a little bit of Doc's band, this time doing a duet with Matthew Sang. So I hope you like that. This one by Lonnie Brooks, Sweet Home Chicago.

0: Donnybrook's there, and things I used to do before that Doc Span and Matthews sang a Swamp Thing, and Donnybrook's starting to set off with Sweet Home Chicago. Couple of totally different songs there, same man. Brings our time up to 1:42 now. We've got the news coming up at 2 o'clock and great entertainment for the rest of the afternoon. Friday Drive is Trey's Burke. And she'll do an hour of Weekend Vibes before that, where she'll play a little bit of roots music, bit of reggae, bit of ska, bit of that type of thing. And we'll have an hour of Going Country with Alex. It actually says Wisborne Carlson on the guide I've got in front of me, but that's incorrect. Alex will be in the doing the Going Country show. And yes, well, something I should tell you before that happens. This will happen in Teresa's drive time.
1: 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Why don't you give up in the poor and the needy? This is Afternoons on Noosa FM.
0: Yes, it is Afternoons on Noosa FM. Thank you very much for listening. I've had great fun playing the music. I hope you've enjoyed listening. I'll be back next Friday between 12 and 2 and we'll be bopping the blues then. I'll also be back on Tuesday morning at 9 o'clock, between 9 and 12. We'll play an hour of contemporary Australian Indigenous music and then 2 hours of world music. Join me then. I'd love to have your company. In the meantime, make sure you look after yourself and remember to look after one another. Stick around and, as I say, we'll have some great music. Coming up to head out of here, I'll have a bit of Brian Setzer. Brian Setzer Orchestra, actually. Brian Setzer from Stray Cats and Route 66. Before that, Hard Love and Mama by Kate Webster. And I'll be going out with a song by Chain called Judgment. I don't know if you know Chain or Judgment, but definitely some Aussie music to see out. Anyway, once again, thanks for listening. Have a great weekend, and whatever you do, just be kind to yourself and be kind to everyone else too. And make sure you keep listening for Alex and Going Country.

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1: National Radio News.
2: Hello, I'm Shannon Kirkwood. Trade Minister Don Farrell has described US tariffs as unjustified. The US has imposed a 12.5% tariff on dozens of countries, including Australia, which Washington says are not strict enough on goods produced with slave labour. Minister Farrell says Australia takes modern slavery seriously.
3: We will continue to lobby the United States Trade Representative to remove all tariffs on Australian goods.
2: Environmental activists are calling on Labor to follow through with a commitment to support a global ban on deep sea mining. Scarlett Coppola has the details.
4: Greenpeace says Labor's national conference has agreed today it will lead ambitious international efforts for a global moratorium on deep sea mining in international waters. The commitment's been made ahead of Monday's meeting of the International Seabed Authority Assembly in Jamaica. Greenpeace Australia's Dr. Susie Byers says it's a welcomed commitment and Australia's actions at that meeting will be heavily scrutinised. She says if deep sea mining is allowed to start, it will cause irreversible damage to the ocean and communities, in particular Pacific nations, cultures and economies.
2: Further tests are underway on a suspected bird flu case in Queensland. Samples from a deceased petrel found on Moreton Island are undergoing further testing. If confirmed, it would be Australia's 18th H5 bird flu case and the first recorded in Queensland. Officials say there remains no evidence of large-scale deaths among any animals. Anyone who sees a sick or dead bird is urged to report it to the Emergency Animal Disease Hotline on 1800 675 888. An Australian contingent is arriving in the United States today to support firefighting efforts in Idaho. Meantime, across the border in Canada, hundreds of wildfires continue to burn in Ontario. And in Europe, more than 10,000 people have been forced to flee their homes on France's Atlantic coast due to a fast-moving wildfire. Paramedics across Australia are being recognised for their crucial work in pre-hospital emergency healthcare on this Thank a Paramedic Day. Director of Paramedicine at Ambulance Victoria, Ben Meadley, explains to National Radio News the significance of the act.
5: What we ask of the community is to recognise that most paramedics are pretty humble, and humility is one of these key attributes we see in paramedics. But if you've got the time and you feel like it, then certainly saying thank you to one of our paramedics as they go about the day is one of these acknowledgements that I'm sure that they would appreciate. It goes a long way.
2: The Sydney studio of renowned artist Brett Whiteley is reopening to the public this weekend after 2 years of renovations. His former wife, Wendy Whiteley, has told AAP she's overwhelmed by the measures to preserve the studio, which included the ceiling of paint splatters on the floor. Mr. Whiteley died in 1992. This weekend's exhibition, Brett Whiteley Coming Home, will have a total of 80 artworks on display from his works completed in the 1970s. To sport, Adelaide CEO Tim Silvers has warned supporters against a repeat behaviour of last night's booing, which occurred during the loss to the Magpies. Isaac Quaynor was the target of a homophobic slur last year, for which Crows player Isaac Rankin was suspended for 4 games. Sections of the crowd at the Adelaide Oval booed Quaynor last night. Silvers says that behaviour crossed the line, was inappropriate and not good enough. Meantime on the field, Melbourne and Geelong face off tonight at the MCG, while the Dockers and Eagles battle it out in Perth.
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7: And hello everybody, you're here with Alex. I'm here till 3 o'clock. I hope you're going to enjoy 1 hour of country music. And hello Brendan, if you're listening. Here's a bit of Max McCann with Dunfall. This is...

ranch hand in a pinch, man. Hotter than the red on the cattle brand, 'cause she's a gold digger with a quick trigger. A cast iron skillet swinging lid flipper,

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3: And before that commercial break, we had Cody Johnson with Horseback and High Valley with She's With Me and Max McCone with Done For. Hope you're having a lovely afternoon. Let's continue.
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3: 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This is a free event with a free sausage sizzle, face painting and tractor rides. 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Sunshine Butterflies is at 468 McKinnon Drive, Corrie Bar. And let's continue with a bit of Vince Gill. Here's Brown's Diner Bar.

bit of Billy Currington there with Anchorman, and Amy Shepherd before that with Fool Out of Me, and Vince Gill with Brown's Dining Bar. How you all going? It's 26 minutes past two. Hope you're having a lovely afternoon. There's a bit more country. There's a bit of Brantley Gilbert with More Than Miles.

a bit of Zach Topfield, Good Times and Tan Lines. Alex Warren, Topic with Bloodline before that one, and Brantley Gilbert with More Than Miles on top of that. Here's a bit of the Zac Brown Band with Tie Up.

And a bit of Tucker Wetmore there with Brunette. Before that, with Tim McGrath with LA and Zach Brown Band with Tie Up. It's 2:45. I hope you're having a lovely afternoon. Teresa's in the chair at 3 o'clock. And here is a bit of Steve Tyson with I Wish You Luck.

And that was the band Perry with Pioneer. And before that, we had Scott McCreaky and the Hootie and the Blowfish with Bottle Rockets, and Steve Tyson with I Wish You Luck. One more song, then the news, then Teresa's in the chair. Here's a bit of Country Paradise with Megan Maroney. You had to be there.

0: National Radio News.
1: Good afternoon, I'm Shannon Kirkwood. The Agriculture Minister says the fact bird flu cases are being detected so early in migratory birds is giving Australia time to continue to prepare. Further tests are underway on a suspected bird flu case in Queensland, a deceased petrel which was found on Moreton Island. Speaking today, Julie Collins details what action is being taken.
2: We've been working with the industry in terms of their resilience, their redundancy, investing in their biosecurity systems and being as strong as they can be, particularly about how this may get into the system and making sure

0: we protect it as much as we possibly can.
1: UNESCO has opted not to list Australia's Great Barrier Reef as in danger. Scarlett Coppola has the details.
2: The UNESCO World Heritage Committee says the decision recognises ongoing efforts by the Queensland and federal governments to improve reef health and water quality. The Queensland government recently announced a record $330.5 million investment over 5 years, while more than $2 billion has been committed through to 2032 for water quality projects. UNESCO will receive a progress report in 2028, with the next full state of conservation report due by the end of 2029.
1: The federal opposition says the energy minister needs to step up and support Australian manufacturing. Opposition leader Angus Taylor is in Tasmania, where he's visited the Liberty Bell Bay aluminium smelter amid discussions over a power deal to secure the operation's future. Mr Taylor says Chris Bowen can be part of the solution.
3: He just abandons ship. Because Australians are paying more electricity for electricity in this country, whether it's households or industry, because of Chris Bowen's failures. We don't want to see another Chris Bowen failure that ends with Bell Bay Aluminium closing. That would be an absolute disaster for this region.
1: The Australian Industry Group says the US tariffs on Australia are disappointing and meritless. The US has imposed a 12.5% tariff on dozens of countries, including Australia, which Washington says are not strict enough on goods produced with slave labour. The federal government says it takes modern slavery seriously and has described the US tariffs as unjustified. The Australian Federal Police has launched another appeal as officers attempt to identify child abuse victims. Sydney childcare worker Hamish Tate is facing hundreds of charges related to the alleged abuse of more than 130 children. The AFP says the identity of at least two children found on a seized electronic device remains unknown. The matter remains before the courts. An analysis of bird songs has found they're composed of just eight fundamental types of sound. The team of French scientists have examined around 116,000 songs from more than 3,000 bird species. They say bird songs all around the world are made up of three types of trill, three types of whistle, chaotic notes and harmonies. To sport now, the first full day of competition at the Commonwealth Games is about to get underway. Laura Devoy has the details.
4: King Charles III officially opened the Commonwealth Games in Glasgow this morning, but the first event actually got underway yesterday. Kelsey Cottrell and Dawn Heyman took Australia's first win in the lawn bowls before walking in the opening ceremony. A host of sports will begin this evening, including 3x3 and wheelchair basketball, artistic gymnastics, boxing and para powerlifting. In the pool, Lani Pallister will headline the Australian contingent in the heats for the 400 metre freestyle, while the nation's youngest competitor, 14-year-old Mia Hogan, will contest the heats of the S13 100 metre freestyle.
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This one out of left field for you with Brian Ferry. Isn't that amazing? Saxophone in that song. Incredible. The current temperature is 20.4. We're going to get down to 11 tonight. And you're with Therese on Weekend Vibe, taking you through to 4 o'clock. Okay, so the weather is 51% humidity, which is pretty amazing. The winds are southeasterly, 15 knots per hour, with wind gusts up to 18. And we're going to get down, yeah, to 11 to 13 over the night. And guess what? I am pleased to say we've got sunny days ahead. Tomorrow we can expect a maximum of 21 down to 11, Sunday 22 down to 9, and Monday 22 down to 10. And then we might get a little bit of rain again, but it's lap up the sunshine, get those rays onto your skin and have a walk on the beach and do all the things that are so easy for us to do here on the Sunshine Coast. Now, what we've got for you today is I have a very special treat. I'm going to be speaking with Charlie Owen. Now, you may say, do you know who Charlie Owen is? Well, if I was to say to you, the Beast Suburban, it might come back to you. He's been in many bands. He's started many bands and he's going to be coming to the Sunshine Coast at the precinct on the 1st of August. But first, he's going to be talking to us today at 3:15 and we're going to have a little bit of a chat about his life and what he's up to these days. And I'm going to be playing a couple of his songs. I know that he gets a little bit rowdier than his latest songs in his gig, but we'll find out for sure when we speak to him. This is a song that he has just released on his EP. Mind you, I shouldn't say just released because they actually aren't released yet. So you're hearing it first on Noosa FM. And this track is The Last Thing You'll Say. Charlie Owen, it's 10 minutes past 3:00.

And that was Charlie Owen, one of the most amazing slide guitarists you're ever going to hear. We're going to hear a little bit from Hussey Hicks, and when we get back, we'll be chatting with Charlie. 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

0: And that's a little bit of Hussey Hicks there, just to get us through to speaking with Charlie Irwin. And on the phone with me right now, I have got that man, Charlie Irwin. Welcome to the Sunshine Coast and Noosa FM. Thanks for joining us today.
1: Oh, thanks, Therese. It's my pleasure to join with all you fine fellows and fair maidens.
0: And you've come up on a really good weekend because it's sunny. Oh, no, you're not here yet. That's right.
1: I'm not there yet, no. And I'm down in Victoria, down the bottom of Victoria, and it is grey. And I'm very much looking forward to coming up to Sunshine Coast.
0: Yeah, well, hopefully it's the weather will be beautiful for you. Because, you know, it's a really long way away from here when you look at where Melbourne is and you say you're on the southern. And that area, that kind of weather down there, it's wild, isn't it?
1: Yes, well, I'm down on the Mornington Peninsula, which is sort of south of Melbourne. Wow. And it's basically on the Bass Strait.
0: Yes, it's incredible. You don't want to sail that place.
1: Yeah.
0: Now, Charlie, I have to say this to you, that there's not many people in this world who can say that Paul Kelly wrote a song for them, Charlie Owen Slide Guitar. Can you tell us about that?
1: Well, yes, it was pretty amazing, actually. So many moons back, a friend of mine, Maurice Frawley, and I were opening for Paul Kelly and the late, great Spencer P. Jones. And after it was in Ballarat or Bendigo or something like that, and so we were just waiting for the crew to pack up all the stuff, and so we were sort of sitting around in this backstage area, passing a guitar around, playing songs. And we'd had a few drinks and whatever, and Spencer said, "Hey, Paul, play Charlie that new song." And, you know, so Paul started playing this song. I thought they were taking the piss out of me.
0: What are you guys doing?
1: I was like, "Geez, come on, guys." And then anyway, later on, about a week later, Paul rang me up and said, "So, Charlie, how do you feel about that song? And I said, "What are you talking about?" And he goes, "No, I want to record it and get going on the new album. Are you okay with that?" And I said, "I was very flattered indeed." Mm. And he told me about the night that it happened. He was in a bit of a dark place, and he went to the Continental Cafe, and I was playing there, and he hadn't seen me play guitar for many, many years, and it really inspired him to get going with his, you know, a whole bunch of stuff.
0: Yeah.
1: And so that's sort of how it came. It's sort of more a story about him than me, really, but it's a very, very flattering story. But there is a problem.
0: Oh, dear.
1: The problem is, he says, by the time he gets to heaven, I'll already be there.
0: Yeah,
1: sitting in the band.
0: Hang on a minute.
1: Hang on a minute, Paul. You're about 10 years older than me.
0: Oh, God. He's so presumptuous.
1: It is a bit presumptuous.
0: Yeah.
1: I'm a healthy eater and,
0: Maybe anyway. It's wishful thinking.
1: But, no, it's a great honour. And, I mean, Paul and I have done quite a lot of things together over the years. And so, very honoured.
0: I read the first time that he saw you play, you were doing the slide guitar, I think, and he thought, "What? This is a different sound. This is quite strange." And then he heard it again, and he was just so blown away to pick himself up off the floor. That's a pretty good,
1: I think it was about my Dobro slide guitar.
0: Okay.
1: I can't remember which one it was, but I've known him for many years. Back when he was living in Sydney and I was living in Sydney, I met him first time, and then we played the band I was in, Maurice Frawley and the Working Class Ringos. Maurice Frawley was in the Dots for a short time, Paul Kelly in the Dots, and wrote a couple of songs with him. And when he passed away, Paul and I made a big triple album, Songs of Maurice Frawley, Long Gone Whistle, the Songs of Maurice Frawley. We got all begged from people around Australia to play his songs, and he is a mighty fine songwriter, and Paul
0: Yes.
1: So we did that, and then and I played on a couple of things for Paul for other things, and you know, and then we've made an album together.
0: Yeah.
1: Which is Death Stateless Night.
0: Well, you did that with a lot of people. But before we get onto that, I just, since you mentioned your Dubro slide guitar, mm-hmm. and you also had a Fender Telecaster Deluxe, you had both of them stolen.
1: Yes. Oh, God.
0: How did that happen?
1: Just terrible. It was in St Kilda, and we were just out somewhere, and someone rang me up and said, oh, your front door, glass door's been smashed.
0: Oh, dear.
1: So we went rushing home, and those two guitars, I'd just come back from touring, actually, and those two guitars were sitting there in their cases, ready to be picked up, walked out the door. Anyway, someone had come in and stole a whole lot of jewellery, and I knew they cut their finger opening the door, because in my cupboard, there was a line of blood where they'd gone across all the coats, seeing which ones to steal. And, you know, stole a leather jacket and things like that.
0: Yeah.
1: And two guitars. Now, we went around, we put up signs and things, did everything, got the police involved. And this really funny thing happened. I was doing a gig about a kilometre away from 2 kilometres away from my house. And on a break, the singer was sitting out the front of the pub having a cigarette. And this guy walked up and said, hey, can I bum a cigarette off you? And the guy goes, yeah, sure, but you've got to roll it yourself. And he goes, oh, I can't. I've got a cut finger. And he had some Band-Aid on his finger.
0: It sounds
1: finger.
0: Like Clockwork Orange.
1: Yeah, I know, it's weird. And then the singer goes, how'd you cut your finger, mate? Oh. He goes, oh, I've got in the blue. And there's this tattooed thug saying he cut his little finger in a blue. It didn't make sense. Anyway, so this guy, he rolled him a cigarette, and the guy goes, you're into music, are you, mate? You want to buy a guitar? And my singer, the singer could not believe this was happening.
0: I bet his heart started to beat fast.
1: He goes, it's a pretty good one, it's black. And he goes, fuck, that's got to be Charlie's guitar. So he runs into the pub, and there was heaps of people, couldn't find me. Eventually found me, said, Charlie, there's this guy trying to sell your guitar out the front of the gig, which was just bizarre in itself. So I ran out, ran around there, and he was off across the St Kilda Junction, and he was miles away, and that can't be, we just forgot about it. I mean, not forgot about it, but dismissed it as ridiculous, you know.
0: Well, he was gone anyway.
1: He had a distinctive tattoo on his shin. And so anyway, when I told my friends about this, we all go, well, let's just keep looking around St Kilda. Obviously, he lives around here. And eventually, we found him at the Needle Exchange with a bag of stuff trying to sell it to different people. So my girlfriend followed him around, calling the cops, saying, quick, detective, whatever your name is, come down here. We found the guy. Anyway, they found him, they arrested him, but he'd already moved the guitars on.
0: Oh, my God.
1: So then I was going over to Triple R to do an interview about these guitars, just to plead, you know, if anyone found them, seen them in a hock shop or anything. And I got this phone call, and it was a woman saying, oh, I love the Beast of Bourbon, I love the Divinals, love all your work. I didn't know they were yours. You can have them back.
0: Oh, wow.
1: So I met this poor single mother drug dealer in the back street of St Kilda, and got them back.
0: What a darling.
1: Yeah. She was so sweet. I felt really sorry for her. You know, she had a sick baby in the pram, and she was obviously a heroin dealer.
0: Struggling, yeah. Well, I'm glad you got them back, though.
1: It's quite a saga. It's time for the 6 o'clock news now.
0: Yes, it is. Charlie Owen, you're an Australian multi-instrumentalist. You're a producer. You've got renowned work with your bands that you put together, the New Christs, Lewis Tillett, Cast of Aspirations, Tex, Don and Charlie, Tendrils, Beast of Bourbon, and so many more. And you've also done solo work. That's... It just goes on and on.
1: And I did many years in Divinals with Chrissy, and then did a bunch of stuff with Chrissy when she was solo after Divinals split up. wow. which was a great period in my life. She was a great dear friend of mine. And
0: 10 years now.
1: And she's godmother, unofficial godmother to my kids.
0: Oh, wow.
1: Yeah, she is really, we were very, very close.
0: Oh, sorry. That must have been really hard for you.
1: It is. That's actually how that album with Paul Kelly came about. We'd played at a couple of different funerals, and then at Chrissy's funeral, Paul and I played together at that and played Meet Me in the Middle of the Air, just her, him and I. And
0: at the funeral?
1: And at the funeral.
0: Wow.
1: And then we realised we'd played at lots of different funerals together. We played at Morris's funeral and all sorts of people's. So we decided, playing at funerals is kind of weird. You're not trying to sell a song. You're not trying to make people dance. Not even really want them to clap. It's a sort of poignant moment that you're trying to capture.
0: Yeah.
1: So Paul and I were talking about it, and we're going, let's make a record of all the songs we've played or we'd like to play at people's funerals.
0: Wow.
1: We'd played at about three or four together, and I played at numerous ones by myself, and he has too, obviously. So we came up to my house, which is up down here in the Peninsula, and I had my piano and we set up in my lounge room, basically, and recorded all these songs over the course of a week. And then we toured that around churches around the country.
0: Fantastic.
1: That album's called Death's Dateless Night, which is a bit of a mouthful, but...
0: Well, you've got to give it
1: Paul
0: a title.
1: Was right into the, he was right into the Shakespeare sonnets at that period. So that's the quote from one of the Shakespeare's sonnets.
0: I was just going to say, with all those bands and all that experience, and what's been your, like, is there been a band that you loved being involved in the most, or is that too hard a question?
1: That's a bit like saying which is your favourite daughter.
0: Oh, yeah, you can't say that.
1: And I can't say, there's two of them at home at the moment now, so I can't say.
0: No, of course not. I thought that, actually. No. I thought you could insult someone here.
1: But no, they're all with the way I got into music and the way I've spent my life playing music. I've always sort of, each project has been totally unique from the other ones. It has, so they've all got their special things. Like Text on Charlie was all about our take on country music, whereas the Ringos was more, it really was country music, sort of bush country music. And then the New Christ's a rock band, and so is the Beast of Bourbon, but they're two very different styles,
0: Yeah.
1: So everything really is different, and it's. I don't really have a favourite. I'm really enjoying doing what I'm doing at the moment.
0: Which is solo career, really, isn't it?
1: Yeah,
0: solo work.
1: Essentially solo. I mean, a few people get up and guest with me and stuff.
0: Yeah.
1: But it's picking things out of my whole career with... It sort of started when friends of mine that I'd written music with started dying, and I thought, oh God, some of these songs will never get played again. So I started doing these gigs about these people, and it was a bit dark and a bit sad and a bit, with lots of tears in the room and stuff like that. So I thought, hang on a second, let's change this to legacy more than loss.
0: Yeah.
1: There's a lot of stories about the legacy of these people that I'd written with. And some of the people I've written with that I don't play with anymore, but it crosses most of my career, actually, this show I'm doing at the moment. So it's really enjoyable for me.
0: So you're not one to stay in one genre, are you?
1: No, but you do find, before I started doing this, I often used to think, oh God, I miss playing that song or this song, because that band was not together anymore, or their people weren't alive, or for whatever reason. So it's been, that's what makes this story, this journey, these gigs an interesting thing. It's like It's a bit like my life in music.
0: Your life in music sounds really quite amazing and full of, like, all so many people in the industry, because it goes on to Don Walker from Cold Chisel. You also were in a band with him, Catfish, wasn't it?
1: Yeah, I was in Catfish, and then, of course, he's in Texas on a Charlie, and in fact, I recently played a track on his new album.
0: Wow, yep.
1: So, and I then, and through him, I did a stint with Jimmy Barnes playing guitar.
0: Ooh.
1: Which was another one. I played lead guitar for him for about 3.5-4 years.
0: I don't know how do you fit it all in, actually, Charlie Owens? Owen?
1: I don't know how I do either.
0: And you're still at it. And you're 10 years younger than Paul Kelly.
1: Yeah, yes.
0: That's excellent.
1: Yes, I have to ask him about that line one day.
0: Yeah, I reckon. See what he does. He'll probably
1: just laugh at you.
0: No,
1: better not. No, we just have a good laugh about it.
0: Yeah. So when did the music bug actually hit you? Like, how old were you?
1: I was pretty young. My dad played piano and my mum was a painter, so there was sort of painting, art and music around the whole time when I was young. And then my big sister got a guitar and said, learn guitar in 3 easy lessons. She did the 3 easy lessons.
0: Yeah,
1: and said,
0: for sure.
1: It's not that easy.
0: No.
1: Gave it to me. And so I did 3 lessons and said, yeah, it's easy. And just picked it up straight away.
0: Yeah.
1: And then my dad taught me piano. I think the first thing he taught me was the chords to Let It Be and the mathematics behind it. He said, you can sort of work out everything about music from that. The 1, 5, 4, minor, you know, blah, blah, blah.
0: And you understood it.
1: And I understood. I just sort of picked it up.
0: Yeah.
1: Kind of like being in a foreign country, you can learn the language just by picking it up. I just learnt it, music as a language. And then I moved up to Brisbane because he got posted up there. And I'd been in Canberra playing a little bit in folk clubs, but not a lot. And then I moved up to Brisbane. I didn't really like Brisbane that much at that time. Well, I didn't know anybody. And so I just sat in my bedroom and played guitar.
0: Yeah.
1: For a couple of years, really. And that's when music... I started playing a lot around Brisbane. I had a jazz band going and then...
0: jazz as well.
1: Yeah. Well, I was pretty much... Jazz sort of took me... Jazz and blues were my first things, more than rock music. But I... You know, it's all one when you're in a way, you know.
0: Yeah.
1: Music's all one thing. I don't really see it any differently in anything at all, really. So it's just an expression. That's why I picked up music. It's not because I was enamoured by the pop stars of the day or anything. It was like an artistic expression for me.
0: Well, little did you know what the sort of impact on the Australian music industry that you'd have, because you have had an amazing impact on the industry. Even if you haven't been necessarily the front guy, you've always been there.
1: Well, I think it's because of this thing about my expressive music.
0: Mm.
1: I'm very expressive. I don't get hired by people to play faceless session guitarists. I get hired or asked to play to collaborate musically and artistically.
0: Fantastic.
1: I've always been that way.
0: So you're coming to the Precinct, not
1: yes.
0: tomorrow, but the 1st of August, which is the following Saturday. What can we expect from your show, Charlie Owen?
1: Well, I will be playing things from all through my career. I'll have a number of guitars, a piano, and a synthesizer, and there'll be a couple of guests, and I'll tell stories about where these songs came from and some other little fun anecdotes, a particularly fun one about Chris Christopherson, which I'll keep for the show.
0: Okay.
1: And, you know, I'll just be singing and playing and talking, and it's been going very well around the country. People have been loving the show, so.
0: Excellent.
1: I look forward to coming up there.
0: Yeah, well, we look forward to having you here on the Sunshine Coast as well, and I also hope that you get some time when you can actually get some sunshine onto you. I'm always telling people to go for a walk on the beach. I don't know whether you'll get to do that, but
1: Almost definitely get to do that.
0: Yeah, excellent. Excellent. Yeah. Thank
1: we'll
0: you.
1: We'll leave Brisbane.
0: Yeah, go on.
1: Early in the morning. We'll leave Brisbane because I played Brisbane the night before and then in New Farm. And then, so we'll leave early in the morning to come up to Sunshine Coast and spend the day in the sun.
0: Excellent. Good job.
1: Yeah, indeed.
0: So
1: indeed.
0: I'm going to be giving away a double pass to see Charlie Owen. And and I'm going to give it away as soon as this interview finishes. And if anybody would like to go and see, get the gift of the tickets, then you can give us a call. But before we go, I am going to play, I played the last thing I'll say when I opened the show today, Charlie, and now I'm going to play She Walks in Sleep. Can you tell us what that's about? It's your latest release, isn't it?
1: Yeah, She Walks in My Sleep. What's it about? It's just about a muse, really.
0: Okay.
1: You know, it's a saucy tale about a muse.
0: All right. Fantastic. Well, thank you so much. That's all you're going to tell us, right?
1: That's all I can tell you.
0: Well, I won't push any further, but I do appreciate you taking the time to have a chat with us today on Noosa FM. And have a great rest of your tour. And it's been a pleasure. Thank you so much for your time, Charlie.
1: Thanks, thanks, Trace. And we'll have CDs and LPs available. And
0: oh, yeah. And you can always go to your website too if people...
1: Yeah, you can go to the website or come to the gig and buy them. I've also got some merch, but it's more Victorian merch. They're beanies from winter with my guitar symbol on them.
0: Oh, okay. With,
1: beanies in Queensland, I don't know whether they'll be necessary with the oncoming summer.
0: Well, if people want to buy a beanie, they've still probably got a month left to wear it.
1: Yeah,
0: it hasn't been that cold this year, I don't think, but anyway.
1: No, it hasn't been that bad.
0: But it's always next year, and those beanies, you keep them forever.
1: I know.
0: Yeah.
1: They're unique little things with they've got my little guitar symbol on them, and
0: So the amazing thing is that we will see the Dubbo Clouston slide guitar because you got it back.
1: Yeah.
0: It's a long time ago now, though, wasn't it?
1: It is a long time ago, but it was quite a thing because those two, that Telecaster and the Dobro, they've been my main sort of voice, so to speak, for my whole, you know, for all the things I do.
0: Like losing an arm and a leg.
1: I've got other guitars, but those are the two main ones, you know.
0: Yeah, I recall you saying it was like those guitars were actually your sound.
1: Yeah.
0: And they were gone. What did you do in the meantime?
1: Well, it wasn't a very long period.
0: No, which was good.
1: Yeah, it was only about a week or two.
0: Yeah.
1: 10 days.
0: Fantastic. Mm. Okay, Charlie, we'll talk. It'll be the end of drive and I'll be still chatting away with you. But
1: well, thanks a lot for having me on your show and, come along to my shows.
0: Thank you, Charlie. Enjoy the rest of your journey and we'll see you on the Sunshine Coast at the Precinct in Nambour on the 1st of August.
1: Wonderful, wonderful.
0: Okay, bye for now, Charlie.
1: Bye.
0: Alrighty, so if you were wanting to get a ticket, win a double pass to that, you can give us a call on 544-722-33 for a double pass to see Charlie Owen at the Precinct, not tomorrow, but the following Saturday on the 1st of August. This is She Walks in My Sleep, a beautiful song by Charlie Owen, about to be released on his new EP.

she walks in.

Beautiful sound there from Charlie Owen. She Walks in My Sleep. What a gorgeous voice. Okay, now we're going to hear from local artist Jat with a track called Separate World from his album Impossible Sun.

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we've just been listening to Melinda Perry Tatigata with Soleil, and also Bliss, Trust in Your Love. We had a great chat today with Charlie Owen. Such a great storyteller, so much experience in the musical industry, and he'll be playing at the Precinct on the 1st of August. That's not tomorrow, but next Saturday. And if you want to hear a great musician, you got to get there. Okay. Now, come 4 o'clock, we've got the Drive Time show. Well, we've got the news at 4, actually, and then we will move on to the Drive Time show. I'll be back then. In the meantime, just a little bit of Oka to take us through. You're Therese on Weekend Vibe on Noosa FM.

0: of the Jewish community. Liberal MP Julian Lisa appeared in front of the Royal Commission into Anti-Semitism and Social Cohesion today to speak on his lived experience. Mr. Lisa says while Jewish Australians have flourished in all aspects of Australian life, their position has declined.
1: My particular sense of what it means to be an Australian Jew is really that this country is such an amazing place, and it's amazing and unique because it's provided an opportunity for people that they just would not have had in other countries. And that's the thing I'm most sad about in the last few years, that I feel that the position of Jewish Australians has really declined, and I worry about the future of the Jewish community and my family in this country.
0: The Therapeutic Goods Administration has issued a warning for several type 2 diabetes and obesity drugs over the potential to cause a rare but severe eye disorder. Australia's peak medicine regulator has pointed to GLP-1 RA medicines like Ozempic, Wegovy and Mounjaro. It says there's no treatment for the eye condition, non-arteritic anterior ischemic optic neuropathy, and it may result in permanent visual impairment. 36 reported cases associated with the drug.

0: Drugs have been brought to the attention of the regulator. Patients who have been prescribed the drugs are urged to seek medical attention if they experience sudden or partial loss of vision. A regional Queensland community is gathering this evening to honour Yana Armstrong. Scarlett Coppola has the details.
1: Shine a light for Yana is the message to attendees at the vigils being held in the Toowoomba region. The body of the 30-year-old support worker and mother was found northeast of Toowoomba earlier this month. Her former partner has been charged with the domestic violence offence of murder. Hundreds of people are expected to attend the two vigils tonight. Organisers say they want everyone standing together, speaking Yana's name, recognising she is a victim of domestic violence and show that her life matters. If this story has raised concerns, you can call the 24-hour National Sexual Assault Family and Domestic Violence Counselling Line, 1-800-RESPECT on 1-800-737-732.
0: Socceroo Christian Volpato has allegedly tested positive for cocaine after police stopped him speeding twice in Sydney last night. New South Wales police say the 22-year-old, who represented Australia at the World Cup earlier this month, was allegedly clocked driving 50 kilometres an hour over the designated speed limit just after 1am this morning. He'd also allegedly been stopped for speeding 3 hours earlier at 11pm last night. And frosty mornings are on the cards for much of Australia this weekend, with mostly settled conditions to follow. Southeast is the exception, where showers are continuing for southern parts of South Australia, Victoria and Tasmania, easing toward the evening but remaining cool. The Bureau of Meteorology's Jonathan Howe has the details for the West.
2: And West Australians can expect to see a dry and settled start to the weekend. That's due to a large high-pressure system sitting over the Bight. And with clear skies overnight, many will wait to frost all the way from Western Australia through central parts of the country, even as far north as southern Queensland.
0: And taking a look at sport in AFL, Western Bulldogs coach Luke Beveridge says winning the AFL Premiership through the wild card is a monumental challenge. The Bulldogs sit in eighth ahead of their do-or-die round 20 clash against Richmond tomorrow night, with teams ranked 7-10 playing off in the inaugural wild card round to progress through the finals. They are only 4 points off fourth-placed Brisbane on the congested ladder.
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Song there by the Cruel Sea, straight into the sun. It's 8 minutes past four, and you're with Therese on Friday Drive, taking you through to 6 o'clock this evening, and it's 19.6 degrees, and it's going to get down to 11 this evening. It's been pretty cool. I thought today was rather cool myself, maybe because the humidity was low at 55, and the winds are east-south-easterly, 70 knots, and that's about it. Wind gusts at 18, so not a lot happening other than just a steady breeze. And what can we expect for the weekend? Sunny skies, just like today. Makes me so happy. Tomorrow, sunny, 21 down to 9. And on Sunday, 21 down to 9. And on Monday, 22 down to 10. All sunny days. All sunny days. Possible shower on Tuesday, 21 down to 12. And then a late shower on Wednesday, 23 down to 11. Then we go through to next Saturday because, you see, Charlie Owen's going to be at the precinct next Saturday night. But he's coming up and he's trying to get down to the beach, at least for a walk on the beach, if not a swim. So I'm hoping that he gets a sunny day. Coming up from Melbourne, it's exactly what you'd want, isn't it? Okie dokie. Now, what have we got for you today? I've got the traffic report for you at 4:15, and I've got lots of gigs for Friday night at 4:30, and then more gigs for you Saturday and Sunday at 5:30. And that's it. It's music, music, and more music. All the way here with Little Guilt. And hopefully then we'll have a traffic report for you coming up at 4:15. And hope you're having a great day. My name's Therese Burke, taking you through to 6 o'clock on Friday Drive, Noosa FM.

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0: And that was a little bit of Eric Clapton there. Before that, we had Whiskey with Low Road. And on the phone with me, I've got Adam from the Main Roads Traffic Management Centre. Good afternoon, Adam. What's happening out there?
1: Hey, Therese. A bit heavy if you're coming out of the city. I know we always seem to start down south, but, yeah, they're the pain points at the moment. It's heavy right through to Caboolture, actually. So if you are sort of heading up this way, could take you a while.
0: Okay.
1: Anyway, once you do make it up here, though, a little bit heavy on Calandra Road. Same again, eastbound, heading in towards Calandra itself. Our normal east and westbound congestion through Mountain Creek on the motorway. Other than that, majority of the roads are behaving themselves. Certainly if you're going up further north than Kempe anyway. And as we've just been doing the last few days, that Dunella bridge just on Memorial Ave there, that's being a bit of a backup. Probably be like that until the works are finished. But other than that, we're fairly clear at the moment, so that's all I've got for this afternoon.
0: Oh, thank you, Adam. It's a beautiful afternoon. I hope you have a wonderful weekend.
1: You too, hey.
0: Thank you. Bye for now. Bye. And that was Adam from the Main Roads Traffic and Management Centre. If you want to ring them up or if you need to get an update, you can call 131 940. That number again is 131 940, like if you want to report an accident or anything. But seems that everything is okay at the moment, and that's lovely because it's such a beautiful winter's afternoon. We don't want to spoil it by having any nasties happening, so please be careful on the roads and we'll keep it nice. And I'm going to play a song now from a track called World Keeps Spinning. The album's called World Keeps Spinning, and that's exactly what the track is. And it's a local band called As You Are. I'll be back soon. It's 17 minutes past 4.

That's As You Are, where the world keeps spinning, and indeed it does. It's 22 minutes past four, and we'll come up to the gig guide for tonight at 4:30. In the meantime, we're going to hear from Mitch King, Artie Ziff and Vandies. Might just take it a minute or two past 4:30, but I'm sure we can all live with that. And then I've got some great gigs for the weekend. I hope you're ready to rock and roll.

0: G'day, it's Sean from Sean Carey Real Estate, proud sponsor of Noosa FM. This year we're celebrating our 10th birthday. Our connection with Noosa FM began 10 years ago when a presenter found his forever home that we were marketing. It's these personal connections that I believe make our business about people, not property. 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
1: You're with Therese on Noosa FM.

The local band Van Dees with a track called Running Out of Time. I like it. And they are currently recording more music, so we haven't heard the last of them yet. Now, I've got some gigs for you. Alrighty. And I just wanted to say we did give away a couple of tickets, double pass to go and see Charlie Owen next Saturday, the 1st of August at the Precinct. And it's going to be a great night, and congratulations to Susan. I won't say your last name, but congratulations. I meant to say it earlier. Got a bit carried away with what I'm doing here. Anyway, that was fantastic. And other people, sorry, but someone's got to win it, haven't they? And Susan was the one. Now, the gigs for tonight, if you want to get out and about, Steve Graham is on at 4:30. And Paul Maletta Band is on at 7:30. That's all happening at the Alex Surf Club, Alex Surf Life Saving Club tonight. Steve Graham, 4:30. Paul Maletta Band, 7:30. Sam Joel will be at the Alley Cat Coolum from 6 till 9. And Louise Winter will be at the Canteen Kitchen and Bar at 4 p.m. All happening at Coolum. Trevor Scobie is at the Coolum Beach Hotel tonight. Oh, he's already started from 4 till 7, so they're already partying. Bangers and Mash will be at the Coolum Bolo from 8 till 11 tonight. And Mo Swagger will be at the Coolum Surf Club. Yes, it's all about Coolum at 9 p.m. Foxy Malone has Dublin Dan at 5:30 and Loudspeaker from 9 till 12:30 a.m. tomorrow morning while I'll be sleeping. But Ollie Jacobs will be entertaining everybody from 12:30 to 3 a.m. Foxy Malone's, they never die, do they? Just keep going. Small Quartet will be at the High Tide Majimba from 5 till 8 today. Carl Lynch, also today, will be at the Makula Surf Life Saving Club at 6 o'clock. And just by the way, Makula Twilight Markets are on today as well. That's at 5 o'clock. And so you could go to the Twilight. I'm telling you what to do on Friday night. Go to the Makula Twilight Markets and walk across the road to see Carl Lynch at 6 o'clock at the Makula Surf Life Saving Club. Got it all sorted for you, okay? Dean Gray will be at the Architect at 7 till 10. And Josh Crawford from 4 till 7. And Blake Bam, 7:30 to 10:30 at the Dock Mooloola Bar. And the Surf Club Mooloola Bar has got Esteban at 6:30. And Tracy Ryan will be at Atalia. 5:30 to 7:30. That's right here in Noosa Junction. Jared Puttergill will be at Flo's Noosa from 5:30 to 8:30. And Mick Danby will be at Heads of Noosa from 4 till 7. And Jay Burns will be at the Pridgeon Beach Hotel at 5:30. And the Kleptomaniacs will be at the Maniacs. Kleptomaniacs will be at the Noosa Bar Marina at 6 o'clock tonight. And David Lee and Lola George will be at the Village Bicycle from 5:30 to 7:30 tonight. And Kane Mayer from 4 till 7. And Captain Acoustic from 3 till 6. Now, I know that sounds strange because this is actually happening at the Royal Mail to Wanton Pub, but they've got two like different rooms that they have their music. Excuse me. So you've got Kane May at 4 till 7 and in another room you've got Captain Acoustic from 3 till 6 and DJ Tammy from 9 till 12. Anyway, it's all happening there. Royal Mail Hotel, inside or outside, you've got party. And what else we got? Oh, yeah, Seamus Butler is also on tonight at Mr. Drifter. 8 o'clock, and Matt Knight is at Noosa Lawns Bowls at 5:30, and you got Reisky at the Noosa Reef Hotel, 4 till 7. Zach Threads will be at RACV Noosa Resort from 5 till 9, and that's what you got for tonight. So I hope you got something in there.
Sometimes I wonder if you'd like me to give you my pick, but I won't. I'll just, because there's too many to choose from. Oh, Kleptomaniacs. I know they're good. What I like about the Kleptomaniacs, to be honest, they're a local band, but they're tight. You know, like they've really got it going well. Anyway, they're at the Noosa Bar Marina at 6 o'clock. Okay, so we move on with some more music, and we've got Lucy Tiger with Harvest Moon, Luke O'Shea with The Old Man's Shed, and I saw him live a couple of weeks ago. It was really good. But The Old Man's Shed, it's interesting. It's a true story. He's a very good storyteller, Luke O'Shea, and I hope you enjoy it. But it's kind of like it's a bit sad too. It's sad and funny because his father passed away. There was a beautiful photo of him and his father, very supportive of his son. And we're also going to hear from She Walks in My Sleep from Charlie Owen, who's playing at the Precinct next Saturday night. Not tomorrow, but the one after, the 1st of August. And we did have a chat with him earlier in the day today as well. So some music for you right here on Noosa FM, taking you through to 6 o'clock. And I'll be back soon after we listen to all this cool music. 21 minutes to 5, you're with Therese on Noosa FM 101.3.

Well, the old men kicked the bucket about 7 months ago. They left me with his ashes, and he left me with a note. It read, son, you know I love you. From this world I've been released. And I know you'll know just what to do so I can rest in peace. So I hung on to his ashes and the words he said. And I went out for inspiration to the old man's shed. As I opened up the door, I could still recall his face. As he would try and tell me sternly, everything must have its place. Well, he tried to educate me, but I never quite could see. Cause he had so many hammers, how many hammers do you need? Oh, with all these nuts and bolts and washers, there is nothing he would waste. Yes, in my old man's shed, everything must have its place. Well, that man could build the Taj Mahal with nails, clamps and glue. If something ever broke, he knew exactly what to do. And I'd watch him at that workbench in a state of grace. Yes, and everything he touched was meticulously placed. Well, there were ropes and there were ladders, there were brushes, there were leads, and a poster on the fridge when the Dragons won in 63. I'd try and borrow something and leave without a trace. Well, every tool it had an outline, everything must have its place.

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I opened up a jam jar, and I emptied out the screws. And then I poured the old man's ashes in with a smile upon my face. And then I left him there within the shed. Everything must have its place.

0: 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Yes, in my old man's shed, everything must have its place. My old man's shed, everything has got its place. My old man's shed, he found his final resting place.
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1: Yeah, bring your own.

there, that was Fisher. With, of course, Tones and I, with a track called Favour. She really wanted to sing, I tell you. Okay, now I want to let you know that the tides for this weekend, tonight's next high tide is right, well, in 5 minutes, 4:56. And then the next high tide tomorrow morning at 4:26. You have a quite a low high tide, really. It's only 0.67. And then the next high tide tomorrow is at 5:45. It's a 1.22. Low tides, really low tides at the moment. And I guess that's because we're not at a full moon. Anyway, that's for the fishermen out there. Sunday, the high tide is at 5:31 on Sunday. And 6:27 is the next one. Okay, now we're going to go to the Charlie Owen song that I promised you. She Walks in My Sleep. We're also going to hear from Mia Dawson and Sink or Swim coming up to the news at 5 o'clock, and then we'll party on until 6. You're with Therese on Friday Drive, News FM 101.3.

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1: Good afternoon, I'm Alyssa Delfs. The federal government has responded to calls for gambling reform to be bolstered in Australia, announcing that regulations will be strengthened as part of Labor's platform. At the party's national conference, Labor agreed to boost gambling regulator powers and examine further efforts to prevent online gambling through social media for young people. In July, the government introduced gambling measures to Parliament, which would limit the number of ads on TV and radio, such as a complete ban during live sports. But Tim Costello from the Alliance for Gambling Reform told SBS Labor hasn't gone far enough and should support a national gambling regulator.

0: seems to want us to believe that the de facto regulator, the Northern Territory Racing Commission, is doing a great job. They hadn't even filed a report for 31 years. That's why Labor can amend the Northern Territory Act and take over the regulation of online gambling tomorrow. That's what they should do.
1: Australian business groups have condemned the US for raising tariffs, slamming the Trump administration's justification that Australia's modern slavery measures are too weak. The 12.5% tariff came into effect at 2 p.m. Australian Eastern Standard Time, replacing the existing 10% baseline levy that expires at the same time. Tariffs are being imposed on 60 economies in total for what the Trump administration claims is in response to their failure to effectively enforce a prohibition on the import of goods produced with forced labour. A truck has collided with a vehicle in a serious crash at a remote mine, killing one worker and seriously injuring another. Operations have been suspended for 24 hours in the wake of the tragedy at Peak Downs coal site in central Queensland, with members of the community expected to gather tonight to commemorate the loss. The crash occurred around 5 a.m. this morning. One worker died while another suffered potentially life-threatening injuries and was taken to hospital. It's believed the two workers were in the vehicle that was struck by a truck. A third person not involved in the crash suffered a medical episode while paramedics were responding and was flown to Mackay Hospital. High-fat diet-induced depression and potential treatments are being explored by researchers. Shannon Kirkwood has the details.
2: The disorder affects up to 332 million people globally. A study by Chinese researchers looked into the effects of a high-fat diet, or HFD, on the brain. Their findings identified prolonged exposure to HFD, 10 weeks or more, induced depression-like behaviours in mice. They've singled out an omega-6 fatty acid as a key molecule which links a high-fat diet to brain inflammation. The researchers say treatment with the common anti-inflammatory drug aspirin may block inflammatory pathways activated by the consumption of HFD. Decreasing diet-related depression-like behaviours in mice. The impact on humans is yet to be determined.
1: And in sport, the first full day of competition at the Commonwealth Games is about to get underway. Laura Devoy has the details.
3: King Charles III officially opened the Commonwealth Games in Glasgow this morning, but the first event actually got underway yesterday. Kelsey Cottrell and Dawn Heyman took Australia's first win in the lawn bowls before walking in the opening ceremony. A host of sports will begin this evening, including 3x3 and wheelchair basketball, artistic gymnastics, boxing and para powerlifting. In the pool, Lani Pallister will headline the Australian contingent in the heats for the 400-metre freestyle, while the nation's youngest competitor, 14-year-old Mia Hogan, will contest the heats of the S13 100-metre freestyle.
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Real tight there with Methyl Ethyl. It's 9 minutes past five, and the current temperature, excuse me, the current temperature is 19 degrees, and what we can expect, the humidity is 64, so that's actually gone up a little bit, and the winds drop right down to southeasterly 7 kilometres per hour. Now, tomorrow we can expect a Sunshine Coast, we said it, mostly sunny, light winds becoming southeasterly 15 to 20 knots in the middle of the day, then becoming lighter in the afternoon, just like it did today. And what we can expect tomorrow's temperature will be 21 down to 9. And it's a computer, I'll tell you what. It's sort of doing a delayed reaction. So when I pull the thing down and I pull it a bit further because it hasn't quite got there, then it goes way off. So I won't worry about it. Anyway, it's going to be sunny on Sunday. How about that? Let's leave it at that. Now, families are invited to roll out the picnic blanket and enjoy a spectacular day of free family celebrations and fun and entertainment when Picnic on Kings brings the Kings Beach Amphitheatre live on Saturday, 25th of July. It's tomorrow. That's why I'm telling you about it one last time, from 10 a.m. to 4 p.m. A range of hands-on activities and experiences will be offered, plus petting zoo and games. The Bluey ticketed stage will also be available to purchase tickets to the Bluey experience. And for further event information, visit the Sunshine Coast Council website. A courtesy community service announcement from Noosa FM. I also want to let you know Sunshine Butterflies next open day is on Wednesday, the 12th of August, from 9:30 a.m. until 12:30 p.m. All are welcome. This is a free event with a free sausage sizzle, face painting and tractor rides. Meet the farm animals and let the kids loose on the adventure playground. Sunshine Butterflies is at 468 McKinnon Drive, Kooloolaba. Okay. Right. Let's go to, we've got 12 minutes past five. Let's go to a bit of Thelma Plum, Fragile Animals, Baby Animals. And don't forget, at 5:30, I've got all the gigs for Saturday and Sunday with Therese on Noosa FM, taking you through to 6 o'clock.

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2: And speaking of Pomona, the Majestic Theatre, Pomona, are playing a movie that's called Oz. It's the 50th anniversary of this movie, so it's actually set in the 70s. It's called one of the most inventive and enjoyable Australian films. Clever, brash, noisy, gutsy and uninhibited. It's they say it's the film takes us on a trip down the highway with country runaway, Dorothy, as she journeys to the city to catch the farewell concert of rock superstar The Wizard. And there you go. That's happening on Thursday. That's why I'm telling you about it tonight, because it's this Thursday coming, the 30th of July. It's happening at the Majestic Theatre, Pomona. And, I think it's the show starts at 7. The doors open at 6. So if you want to do something completely different, I think that sounds fun. And it's featuring music of Ross Wilson from Daddy Cool. So I thought I'd play this track from way back then. It's Daddy Cool with Eagle Rock. And when I come back, I got the gig guide.

Such a cool song. And who would have thought when they put that song together that we'd all be still playing it 50 years later? And so many people have danced because they, you know, they do tour and they, you know, I remember going down to see them in Malulba, not, you know, like I'm probably talking 10, 15 years ago, but it, you know, it's not that far away. And yeah, still listening to it, still enjoying it. Well, I hope you enjoyed it anyway. That was Daddy Cool with Iggy Rock. And you can listen to it again if you get to Majestic Theatre on Friday night, Thursday night. Okay, I've got some gigs for you for the weekend. Okay, now we're going to start here on Saturday. And that is going to be Lex Bilby will be at the Alex Surf Club at 4:30. And also following him is DJ Beckett at 7:30 at the Alex Surf Club. Hari Bundu will be at the Alley Cat. I believe it's, well, it's Hari. So I imagine it's Hari Bundu. At six, between Alley Cat 6 till 9 on Saturday night. Ostentatious, I couldn't believe it. Ostentatious is going to be at the Coolumbolo, 6 o'clock. Yeah, live. Yep. Okay, that's on Saturday. So if you're game, get down and see your Brothers in Groove at the Coolum Surf Club at 9 p.m. Foxy Malone's has Willow Keith at 5 till 8:30 and Cluster Funk from 9 till 12:30 and DJ Andrews from 12:30 to probably 3 a.m. Who knows? That's Foxy Malone's. And Rachel Ellen will be at High Tide Majimba from 5 till 8. And Greg McGuinness will be at Montezuma's Mooloolaba at 6 o'clock. And we've got Angus Caftan from 4 till 7:30 at the Doc Mooloolaba, followed by Pip Sammartino at 8 till 11:30, both at the Doc Mooloolaba. Zach Threads will be at House Lodge at 3 p.m. on Saturday. And Mario will be at Mr. Drifter at 8 o'clock. Simon Miola will be at Perugian Beach Hotel at 3 o'clock. And we've got Mario Milani at RACV Noosa Resort 5 till 9 on Saturday. DJ Stevie G will be at Rococo Noosa 3:30 to 6:30. And Sam Shepherd from 4 till 7 at the Royal Mile Hotel Tewantin with Electric Obsessions at 8:30 in the sports bar. And Simon Miola again, Perugian Beach Hotel at 3 o'clock, and then he's going to be at the Village Bicycle at 7:30. Busy day, Simon. Okay, what else we got for Sundays? Mark Moroney will be at the Imperial Hotel on your Monday from 12 to 4, and Jackie Marshall and the Black String Quartet will be at the Majestic Theatre Promoter at 7 o'clock on Saturday. Obviously ticketed. The Allens will be, oh, Allens or Aliens? Might be the Aliens at Pinewoods Hotel. The Buff, I haven't got time for that one, sorry, but I think they usually do it at 8 o'clock on Saturdays. The Bullets will be at Pomona Hotel at 8 o'clock. And Alora Chimera Sky Tour will be at the Precinct at 6 o'clock on Saturday. That's Saturdays for you. And just a few for Sunday is Lee Chisholm will be at Four Pines Mooloolaba from 4:30 to 7:30. Sarah Riddell will be at 4:30 to 7:30 at the Alex Surf Club, followed by Alter Egos at 4 o'clock. Actually, let's do that the other way around. Alter Egos at 4 o'clock at the Alex Surf Club, followed by Sarah Riddell from 4:30 to 7:30. Living in the 70s will be at the Coolum Beach Hotel. I was in a shop yesterday and someone said to me, she said she has like hundreds of shoes. She works in a shoe shop. And she said, yeah, I know, I like my dancing shoes because I love going to dance to Living in the 70s. And at that time I didn't know that they were at the Coolum Beach Hotel, but there they are. I wonder if she'll be there dancing, probably 3 till 6 on Sunday, Living in the 70s, Coolum Beach Hotel. Alexis is at Coolum Surf Club from 2 o'clock and Luke Anthony at High Tide Majimba, 3 till 6.
Interstellar will be at my Cooler Surf Club at 3 o'clock, and Boombox Radio at Foxy Malone's from 4 till 7:30. Kaya Hallam will be at the Doc Malula Bar from 1 to 4, and Ron Walker will follow from 4:30 to 7:30, the Doc Malula Bar. Olivia Ruth will be at the Apollyon Hotel, Boring Point, from 12 till 3. And InnoPO will be at RACV Noosa Resort from 4 till 8 on Sunday. Emma Jordan will be at the Royal Mail Hotel, Toowoomba, from 1 till 4. And Anna and Jordan at the Pridgeon Beach Hotel, 3 o'clock on Sunday. Tom Webber is at New York Minute at 8 o'clock. And the Majestic Theatre Promoter has Fire and Rain. That's Darren Cogan performing James Taylor. And that starts at 3 o'clock. And that's what I got for you for gigs. Now we're going to hear from Birds of Tokyo and also Ganga Jane coming your way. It is 25 minutes to... 6. Hope you're having a great afternoon. Rugging up because it's going to get down about 11 today.

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2: You're with Therese on Friday Drive.

Wow. They've just got such a great rhythm, haven't they? That's Ganga Jang with Giver of Life. And as I was listening to that, I was thinking, if they were coming here live, I would just love to see them live. And we've been pulling angel cards here at Noosa FM. And mine, the one I got, is when a feather floats down from above, an angel is showering you with love. I'll take it. This is the Dregs with Losing You. And also I got a track from Blue Sky that Steve Graham, called Blue Sky. I promised to bring you one in of his, and here it is. I think he's going to send me another one soon too. In the meantime, let's hear the Dregs with Losing You, Steve Graham with Blue Sky, and Sweet Talk with Ride Out On Me.

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7: Look out, world. Kev's coming. He'll be here in this hot seat straight after the news. And I pulled a card for everybody from my little angel wishes, and it said, what you think is what you create. What you think is what you create. So remember that. I think we're in trouble, but try to think positive things and have a wonderful weekend. Enjoy some sunshine, love and light from my world to yours. I just came across this. It wasn't even my original playlist, but I just can't help myself. It's Goanna, Solid Rock. I'll be back next Friday from 3 till 6.

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1: Hello, I'm Alyssa Delfs. As the Labor Party conference continues without any conflict so far, tomorrow could be different, with debate possible on a resolution further condemning Israel's war in Gaza. MP Ed Husic is continuing to push the move, drafting a resolution on the party's foreign policy platform. It's not yet known if the resolution will in fact be debated. Speaking to the ABC, Environment Minister Murray Watt says regardless, discussions will take place on the party's draft platform around Israel, Gaza and militant group Hamas.
2: The draft platform, which we'll be considering tomorrow, contains quite a detailed statement about the party's position on these matters. That's been worked up over a long period of time, representing different constituencies, talking to a range of different people, and I think we should respect the work that they've done to try to come together in a constructive way.
1: Queensland has reported its first suspected case of the deadly avian influenza. Shannon Kirkwood reports.
3: The Queensland government says samples taken from a deceased petrel returned a suspected positive result for H5 bird flu. The bird was found washed up on Moreton Island. It's now undergoing further testing at the CSIRO's Australian Centre for Disease Preparedness. The Department of Primary Industries says there have been no detections in native birds or poultry, nor evidence of large-scale deaths in any animals in Queensland. Anyone who sees a sick or dead bird is urged to report it to the Emergency Animal Disease Hotline on 1800 675 888.
1: Meantime, poultry farmers are bunkering down amid fears the deadly bird flu strain has reached the fourth state. The potential case in Queensland triggered warnings the virus could have catastrophic consequences for native wildlife and push vulnerable species closer to extinction, with the poultry industry battening down the hatches as the virus spreads. Almost three decades after a mother of four was fatally stabbed, a $500,000 reward is being offered to help solve her cold case murder. Diane Mary Angwin was 50 years old when she was stabbed inside the North Queensland unit she shared with a friend early on December 2, 1997. Originally from Victoria, Miss Angwin moved to Bowen with a new partner in 1995, but when the relationship broke down, she eventually moved in with her friend. No one has been charged with Miss Angwin's murder, and anyone with information is urged to come forward. A local clothing brand is set to shut its Australian manufacturing operations and move offshore, likely impacting around 15 jobs. Black Milk, founded in 2009 and popularised in the 2010s for its colourful printed leggings and mini dresses, will wind down production at its Brisbane factory. It's expected that manufacturing will be moved to China, where Black Milk already works with supply partners, but items will still be designed from the company's studio in Brisbane. And a dry day tomorrow for

0: Western Australia, with clear skies overnight bringing a cold start to the day. The Bureau of Meteorology's Jonathan Howe has the details for the south.
1: The exception, though, is across the southeast. Showers continuing for southern parts of South Australia, Victoria and Tasmania as a trough moves through, but showers will be on an easing trend as we head towards the evening, but remaining quite cold with cooler west to southwesterly winds pushing through.
0: And taking a look at sport in NRL, North Queensland have lost co-captain Tom Dearden to injury on the eve of their home clash against Brisbane. The Cowboys half returned from a 10-week absence with an ankle problem in last week's 36-16 loss to the Dolphins, only to injure his other leg. Today the club says the 25-year-old suffered a high-grade peroneal muscle avulsion tear and was eyeing a late-season return after being ruled out for the next 3 weeks.
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It's that time again. It's Friday night, 6 to 8. It's the Oz Music Show. You're here with Kev Grover. I hope you had a chance to listen to Teresa's interview with Charlie Owen. It was incredible. What a great story it was. Thanks for her show. We're kicking off with some great numbers tonight. We've got a bit of Split Ends, Spacey Jane, Men at Work, Pete Murray. The list goes on. Let's kick off with Split Ends' Message to My Girl.

0: Oh, and today we had some beautiful Friday sun. If you had a chance to get outside today, it was a glorious day. That was Vance Joy with Saturday Sun, and at the top of the set was Split Ends with Message to My Girl. Here's a couple of messages.
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0: Yeah, and it's ever, you know, so important to ask those questions. Coming up now, we've got the beautiful girls with Periscopes, Spacey Jane with Hard Light, and The Church with The Unguarded Moment.

0: 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So believe in yourself and back yourself and don't give a crap what other people think. 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
0: And you heard Burjo with his message about donating some money. 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So if anybody can help out, we'd certainly appreciate it. Let's listen to Men at Work with that classic Overkill. Pete Murray, So Beautiful. And Hilltop Hoods, Montaigne and Tom Thumb with 1955.

0: on the bench.
1: And across the country they came in waves. Thousands upon thousands of flying discs descending from the planet Mars.
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0: The boys from the Adelaide Hills, the Hilltop Hoods. And right at the top of the set was Men at Work with Overkill. Now, Colin Hay wrote that song, and it explains how the band went from obscurity to being huge and how things just spiraled out of control so quickly, like so many things in life. Here's a couple of messages.
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0: And we hope that you're listening to Noosa 101.3 wherever you are. You're with Kev. It's the Oz Music Show Friday night. All I play is great Aussie music, and I hope you're enjoying it so far. Now, this is the time of my show where you get to have a bit of a boogie. So if you're that way inclined, get the dancing shoes on because we're kicking it off right now.

What a cover of Funky Town by Pseudo Echo. If you were here in the station, you'd look into a Studio 2 and you would see one of my co-presenters dancing. His name's Gary. He's having a right old time in there dancing away. And before that, we've got the Veronicas with Untouched and the Bee Gees with Staying Alive. I hope you're loving the tunes tonight. It's Kev on the Oz Music Show, Noosa 101.3. And I hope you're having a fun night as much as we are. Here's a classic track right now.

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3: Yes, it's Noosa FM at 7 o'clock on a Friday night. You're with Kev. It's the Oz Music Show. I hope if you caught the first hour, you enjoyed the tracks. And if you're tuning in on the second hour, you're going to enjoy the tracks coming up. For those that aren't into the hard rock and sounds, you might want to go out of the room and get a cup of tea. But for those that are, enjoy the following.

0: Ah, that was a hard-rocking set. The Angels with Take a Long Line. At the top of the set was AC/DC with A Whole Lotta Rosie, followed by Spiderbait with Ram Jam song Black Betty. Let's have a look at the weather. The weather's pretty good on the weekend. It's Saturday, a low of 11 and a high of 20. No rain. Sunday, a low of 10 and a high of 21. But in Noosa, that means with those sort of temperatures, the UGG boots come out, the electric blankets come out, the onesies come out. We're a pretty soft lot up here, but that's how we like it.
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0: Yeah, we've got your Saturday arvo covered with Mick and Musicology 2 till 4. And then we've got Gary with the Rocky Outcrops from 4 till 6. So make sure you tune in to Saturday afternoon at Noosa FM. Coming up now, Tism, Greg the Stop Sign, Royal Otis, Oyster in My Pocket, and that classic song from Gautier, Heart's a Mess. Enjoy.
4: The guy who slagged the football team, those jobs are not for him. He turns into a real estate agent or believes in discipline. The guy who's first to use cocaine, the wild boy breaking free, he'll end up in a corner law as a prosecuting QC. Remember the school captain? Success was a matter of time. I can hear him.

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0: Yeah, if you know anybody who's a carer, just tap them on the shoulder and say, hey, you're doing a great job. Now, talking about doing a great job, the Sunshine Butterflies next open day is on Wednesday, the 12th of August, 9:30 a.m. till 12:30 p.m. Everybody's welcome. It's a free event with a sausage sizzle, face painting and tractor rides. I think they've got me there. I'm not too sure if it's the face painting or the tractor rides. Oh, I might go the face painting. Anyway, meet the farm animals. Oh, they got me again. And let the kids loose on the adventure playground. What, kids? Oh, jeepers. I'm going to have to share a few things with them. Anyway, the Sunshine Butterflies is at 468 McKinnon Drive, Caroy Bar. They do a fantastic job. Do your absolute best to support them.

0: The amazing Hilltop Hoods with Cosby Sweater. And before that was Models, Out of Mind, Out of Sight. And at the top of the set was Lime Cordial with Temper Temper. You're with Kev Grover. You're on the Oz Music Show. It is 7:38 here at Noosa Junction. I hope you're staying warm because it's pretty chilly outside. Here's a couple of messages.
1: 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We know that scammers are everywhere with fake calls, texts, and deals that seem too good to be true. And they usually are. So double-check everything very carefully before making any payments online or on your mobile phone. So please be aware and be scammer smart.

That was Pinau with The Truth, and before that was Jimmy Barnes, Working Class Man. And at the top of the set was John English with Get Your Love Right. And he was a big hit in Norway, which was quite amazing. Now, coming up, we've got some songs that are ramping up the speed a little bit. This is a song that I used to skate to when I was a kid, and it is super fast, a fun song. Let's get into it right now.

0: Amel and the Sniffers with Hurts, and before that was Split Ends with Icy Red. And in case you didn't know, a lot of the members that left that band formed Crowded House.
1: Hi, it's Sean from Sean Carey Real Estate, proud sponsor of Noosa FM. This year we're celebrating our 10th birthday. Our connection with Noosa FM began 10 years ago when a presenter found his forever home that we were marketing. It's these personal connections that I believe make our business about people, not property. Thank you to all our clients and customers over the years. And if you're thinking of a move, it would be my pleasure to have a friendly chat at any time with me, Sean Carey.
2: 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So hang on for the ride.
0: Yeah, you got to hang on for the ride. Gary has some classic songs. So we have your Saturday Arvo all stitched up with Gary and Mick with Musicology. So tune in to those guys. They're a good bunch of guys and they play some fantastic music. Thanks for everybody for listening. It's Kev from the Oz Music Show. Every Friday's guys are a good bunch of guys and they play some fantastic music. Thanks for everybody for listening. It's Kev from the Oz Music Show. Every Friday night, 6 to 8. Hope you can join me next week. Hope you've enjoyed the show.

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0: Hi, I'm Curtis, and I'm so glad that I've got my own, you know, so glad that I can see. 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Keep your nose clean. Don't be no junkie. Remember, Freddy's dead.
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1: Good morning, I'm David Cameron. Advocates against domestic violence say the death of Yana Armstrong must spark change. A candlelight vigil was held in Toowoomba to honour the 30-year-old woman whose body was found in bushland 2 weeks ago. Her former partner has been charged with murder and arson and remains in custody. Amanda Dalton is the CEO of Toowoomba's domestic violence charity Protea Place. She says communities must keep calling for change.
2: Every life saved matters. Every child who grows up free of violence matters. That is why we all continue fighting this war against domestic and family violence with everything we have. We will not become numb, we will not become silent, and we will not stop demanding better.
1: The Australian Chamber of Commerce and Industry says new tariffs on Australian imports into the United States are hard to understand. The Trump administration is imposing a 12.5% tariff on imports from 60 countries, saying it's over concerns about forced labour and slavery. The Chamber's CEO, Andrew McKellar, told the ABC Australia's efforts to combat modern slavery are world class.
3: We are one of the countries with the highest standards to protect against modern slavery, forced labour conditions, wherever it is in the supply chain. In fact, Australia is a much better rated country than the United States in that regard. So honestly, it's very puzzling.
1: Dozens of fighter jets from Singapore and Spain are flying over northern Australia in a show of strength. The Royal Australian Air Force's premier air combat exercise, Pitch Black, is taking place across 3 weeks until August 7, involving more than 2,500 personnel from 21 nations. Darwin has played host to the war games since 1983. Pitch Black 2026 includes aircraft from the United States, Japan, India, Singapore, France, Germany, Indonesia and Spain. Embedded personnel from Pacific neighbours Fiji and Papua New Guinea are taking part alongside those from as far as Finland and Sweden. An experimental vaccine against the Ebola virus ravaging Central Africa has been administered to a volunteer for the first time. He received it in Oxford, where it was developed in just 8 weeks. More than 1,000 people have been killed in the current outbreak of the virus. The BBC's Fergus Walsh reports.
4: Ed Hunt, who's 37, said he wanted to help after seeing news reports of the Ebola outbreak in DR Congo. He's one of 50 healthy volunteers aged 18 to 55 being recruited for the trial. The vaccine uses the same technology as the Oxford AstraZeneca COVID jab, which was given to hundreds of millions of people during the pandemic. Those taking part will not be given Ebola. Instead, scientists will analyse immune responses, which should give a good indication whether the vaccine will protect against the virus.
1: Australia is off to a strong start in the first night of the swimming finals at the 2026 Commonwealth Games. Lani Pallister took gold in the 400-metre freestyle. New Zealand's Erica Fairweather was second, with Aussie Jenna Forrester taking the bronze medal. And Queenslander Jenna Jones took gold in the S13 100-metre freestyle. American basketball legend LeBron James has ended weeks of speculation over his future by announcing he'll be joining the Philadelphia 76ers for the new NBA season. The 41-year-old left the Los Angeles Lakers in June after an 8-year spell with the team.
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jams. I'm going to keep it cruisy, groovy, and soulful, and hopefully you'll dig on some interesting selections that you've never heard before, as well as some music you forgot you loved. An extended edit of the 1982 hit from English rock band The Pretenders is first on the platter this morning. We're back on the Chain Gang.

from that same year, and also from the UK, you just heard the Alan Parsons Project with Eye in the Sky. And that song was used as a sample for this track by Melbourne electronic music group The Avalanches from 6 years back, which is crazy. Interstellar Love.

Portland producer and multi-instrumentalist Posey with a gem that harkens back to the mid-70s jazzy vibes. The likes of Grover Washington Jr. and Bob James. You just heard Natami. Next up, drummer, singer, songwriter, Ayo. This is Down on My Knees from 2006.

0: Hi, this is Bruce Campbell with Racket at the Ready saying, come and have a hit of tennis, plus enjoy some great socialising at the Tawantin Noosa Tennis Club. We're tucked behind the netball courts in McKinnon Drive, Tawantin, where we have 10 sparkling artificial grass courts in a beautiful bushland setting. Coaching is available and social tennis operates every day of the week. So why not come along for a chat and a bit of a look around? We'd love to meet you.
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an instant dub classic from Puerto Rican talent Pac-Man, along with Winter on vocals. Just heard All Night Long. Yo. Next is the 2007 version by Frank.

Michigan soul artist Curtis Harding can't hide it from 2021. Next up, some modern disco from New York talent Amy Douglas with her release on the Razor imprint from 3 years back. This is Bit O' Honey.

Dutch production duo Crack and Schmack with that one from 11 years back, Good for the City. Up next, some funky indie vibes from English electronic music outfit Jungle. This is Candle Flame.

from Sean Carey Real Estate, proud sponsor of Noosa FM. This year, we're celebrating our 10th birthday. Our connection with Noosa FM began 10 years ago when a presenter found his forever home that we were marketing. It's these personal connections that I believe make our business about people, not property. Thank you to all our clients and customers over the years. And if you're thinking of a move, it would be my pleasure to have a friendly chat at any time with me, Sean Carey.

You probably recognize the sample on that track called I'm In Love from Los Angeles house producer Justin J. But if not, it's from this 1968 version of Everybody's Talking, made famous by Harry Nilsson. It was also on the soundtrack to the brilliant film Midnight Cowboy.

Many think that Everybody's Talking was written by Harry Nilsson. But this, the 1966 original, was actually written by Ohio folk singer Fred Neil. It's Last This Hour.

Don't touch that dial. I've got a whole other hour of weird and wonderful music after the news break in under a minute. Catch you on the other side of that. I'm Stevie J. You're listening to The Full Monty live on this FM.

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1: Good morning, I'm David Cameron. At least 10 people have been killed and 100 injured in a Russian ballistic missile strike on an exhibition outside Kyiv showcasing Ukraine's drone technology. Russia's defence ministry says it used high-precision weaponry against an event that had gathered those who planned strikes inside Russia. From Kyiv, here's the BBC's Paul Adams.
2: The attack happened in the middle of the day at a private shooting range not far from Kyiv. A military exhibition was being held there and representatives of Ukraine's defence industry were present. Reports from the scene say two ballistic missiles landed, another was intercepted. There's widespread outrage that such a public event was being held at all and had apparently been widely advertised. Ukraine's prosecutor general said efforts were underway to establish who decided to hold the event and what safety measures were in place.
1: Labour's outgoing president has issued warnings about the threat of One Nation at the next election as the party prepares to debate some of its most contentious issues. The final day of Labour's national conference in Adelaide will centre on foreign policy and defence, with delegates to thrash out a stance on the Middle East and AUKUS. Former federal treasurer and party president Wayne Swan says One Nation and its leader Pauline Hanson represent the latest challenge for the party. An experimental vaccine against the Ebola virus ravaging Central Africa has been administered to a volunteer for the first time, a man who received it in Oxford. Participants in the trial will have no contact with Ebola itself. Instead, scientists will analyse immune responses. Speaking to the BBC, Professor Theresa Lamb, who's leading the research, outlined its importance.
3: The safety of our volunteers is first and foremost in our mind when it comes to a phase one clinical trial and any clinical trial, and we will certainly be looking out for any adverse reaction that may happen. But if you're looking at what we're trying to impact against, Ebola virus is a case fatality rate that is 30 to 50%. So we really do need to test these vaccines, but test them safely.
1: The LGBTQIA plus community is gathering in Brisbane today for an annual memorial garden planting. Shannon Kirkwood has the story.
4: The Brisbane Pride event at New Farm Park pays tribute to those the group has loved and lost and was first launched in 2012. Friends, families and community members will pause, reflect and honour those who are no longer here. They will plant fresh flowers in the memorial garden at the entrance to New Farm Park, with every flower planted representing a life. The event is timed so the garden blooms in spring in the colours of the rainbow flag for the Brisbane Pride Festival in September.
1: Australia has opened its medal tally at the 2026 Commonwealth Games. In swimming, Lani Pallister took gold in the 400-metre freestyle, with Aussie Jenna Forrester taking bronze. Jenna Jones won the S13 100-metre freestyle, with fellow Queenslander Kiralee Hayes third. Hannah Fredericks took bronze in the 200-metre backstroke. And in the para powerlifting, Harney Watson has won bronze. In the AFL, Fremantle have dominated the Eagles in the Western Derby, winning 112 points to 42. It's the Dockers' 17th win of the season. At the MCG, Geelong kept their final six hopes alive, defeating Melbourne by 20. In the NRL, the Storm lost to the Rabbitohs 28-26 at Accor Stadium. Earlier, the Roosters beat the Knights 23-22. Newcastle lost Dylan Brown and Dylan Lucas to potential season-ending injuries.
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1: Good morning, early birds, and thank you for tuning in. My name is Stevie G, and this is my eclectic morning music show, The Full Monty, on Noosa FM 101.3. We're just a little bit past 7, and we're looking at mostly sunny conditions today with a chance of fog. About the hinterland early this morning and a medium chance of a shower this evening. Winds will be light, and it's currently 11.2 degrees in Noosa Heads. I'm going to ease into my second hour with some Balearic vibes, starting with this jam from just last year by Italian producers Groove On Commission. This one's called Forever to Return.

also from Italy. Those are producers Leonardo Cecianti and Gianluca Salvadori under their Almunia moniker. It was New Moon from 2011. Next is American Rock. Is the American rock band based in London, America, with an edit of their 1977 fusion jam, Are You There?

You heard a very rare Trinidadian AOR track from 1978 by Ivory. Los Angeles producer DJ Duck Comb on edit controls for Warm Lovin'. Swedish psychedelic multi-instrumentalist ST Michael is next with an edit of his 1996 song, Summer in My Life.

Staying on Swedish vibes, that was Gothenburg singer guitarist Jose Gonzalez with Chume from 2021. Next up, a deep house groover from last month by Berlin producer Philippa. This is Motion State. Jeff Caldwell is up with his Saturday morning program after the news break at the top of the hour. I'm Stevie G, listening to The Full Monty, live on News FM 101.3.

0: what you gonna do? Why don't you do what I do and enjoy some of the music we grew up with me, Jeff Colwell, every Saturday morning between 8 and 10.
1: From Monday, August 3rd, Stevie G does it right, keeps it tight, and drops the eclectic music for your boogie delight. You got it. I'll be replaying Saturday Full Monty episodes every Monday following from 6 to 8 p.m. right here on News FM 101.3. If it's nice, run it twice.

Keeping on the same feeling, you just heard South Bronx house DJ and producer Antonio Ocasio with Cocinando from 26 years back. Closing out today's show is this lovely track by Danish world jazz band Sunborn from just last

That's all the time I got for you all today, folks. I hope you're able to dig on my mixed bag of selections today, and if so, I hope you can tune in again next week, same time. Same station, right here on News FM 101.3 for another round of the Full Monty. Till then, take care, stay safe.

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1: Good morning, I'm David Cameron. Spain's government has declared a national emergency after wildfires forced the evacuation of thousands of people in the central region of Madrid. The BBC's Nick Beek reports.
2: Day and night, Spanish firefighters have been trying to contain the blazes confronting them. The province of Ávila, to the west of the capital, is the main focus. At least 19,000 people have now been told to evacuate or, where appropriate, hunker down in their homes. Officials are talking of a perfect storm, with high temperatures, relentless wind, and several fire fronts merging. The Spanish police say they have arrested a man suspected of triggering one vast fire by using a farm vehicle, despite a ban on heavy machinery in the tinderbox conditions.
1: Advocates against domestic violence say the death of Yana Armstrong must spark change. A candlelight vigil was held in Toowoomba to honour the 30-year-old woman, whose body was found in bushland 2 weeks ago. Her former partner has been charged with murder and arson and remains in custody. Amanda Dalton is the CEO of Toowoomba's domestic violence charity, Protea Place. She says communities must keep calling for change.
3: Every life saved matters. Every child who grows up free of violence matters. That is why we all continue fighting this war against domestic and family violence with everything we have. We will not become numb, we will not become silent, and we will not stop demanding better.
1: If this story has raised concerns, you can call 1-800-RESPECT. That's 1-800-737-732. Researchers say a combination of factors most likely contributed to South Australia's algal bloom. Marine heat waves and the 2023 River Murray flood are among five factors identified as contributing to the harmful bloom, which was first detected in March last year. Speaking to the ABC, South Australian Research and Development Institute Executive Director, Professor Mike Steer, says the state is better prepared, but there's still much to learn.
4: It's going to take us some time to look at some of those key knowledge gaps. We do understand where we need to direct our research, and fortunately now we've got the Office for Algal Bloom Research standing ready to do that in collaboration with both national and international jurisdictions.
1: A researcher is bringing attention to the complexities around coercive control of older Australians. Associate Professor Marie Burnoff from the Three Rivers Department of Rural Health at Charles Sturt University will be presenting study findings at the Elder Abuse Conference on the Gold Coast next week.
5: I'll be talking about some collaborative research looking at elder abuse, specifically coercive control, and what happens when people try to approach agencies, and whether or not we need to be thinking about changing laws or being more expansive with our laws around coercive control.
1: At the Commonwealth Games, Jenna Forrester has claimed her second medal in the pool, taking gold in the 200-metre backstroke. Earlier, she finished with bronze in the 400-metre freestyle, which was won by Lani Pallister. Jenna Jones took victory in the S13 100-metre freestyle, and para powerlifter Hani Watson claimed bronze in her competition. In the AFL, Fremantle have dominated the Eagles in the Western Derby, winning 112 points to 42. At the MCG, Geelong defeated Melbourne by 20 points.
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1: Welcome to Saturday Morning with Jeff Conwell. Not a bad morning. Currently we've got 14 degrees, heading for a top of 21. With a 40% chance of showers probably this afternoon. And the showers extending through till the end of the week. Temperatures in the low 20s and lots of sunny periods, down to 10 to 11 overnight. A little bit of trivia too, on this day, on the 25th in 1978, the world's first test tube baby was conceived, and it was born in England. The baby was called Louise Brown. And in case you missed it, during the week, Thursday was International Vanilla Ice Cream Day. Although the origins of that are a little bit clouded in mystery, but it's out there. So if you want to enjoy the International Vanilla Ice Cream Day, you'll have to put it in your calendar for next year.

I've Been Waiting For You from ABBA. And from Marty Robbins it was Return To Me. Here on Noosa FM 101.3, it's 8:24. Here's Jane Pitney.

So Far Away by Dire Straits, and Tony Orlando, Halfway to Paradise. The thought for today, I am never wrong. I just have a different version of being right.

Starting off was Brooke Benton, A Rocking Good Way, then Joe Dolan, Make Me an Island, and the Beatles, Things We Said Today. Well, it seems like it's official. Women do talk more than men, but only in certain age groups. University of Arizona researchers found that women between 25 and 65 years of age spoke on average about 3,000 more words per day than their male counterparts. The actual age group was important because it didn't apply anywhere else, just those two age groups, 25 to 65. Researchers also discovered that people in general might be becoming less talkative, and they've put that down to digital communication.

Yes, young man, and he can't leave his mother. That's Johnny Preston. Before that, it was Rod Stewart. Here on Noosa FM 101.3, I'm Jeff Caldwell, taking you through till 10 o'clock.

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0: And it's great to have your company. I'm Jeff Colwell. I'll be with you up until 10 o'clock. We've got a lot more music to go. And if you would like to contact the station, the phone number is 5447-2233. And you can check us out online at Noosa FM. And it's a lovely morning, just up to 16 degrees, heading for a top of 21, and not a drop of rain in sight. So for a bit of luck, we'll have a bright sunny day.

0: Brendan Boyer. Prior to that, it was the Everly Brothers, Helen Shapiro, and the Four Seasons.
1: 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So hang on for the ride.
0: And if you haven't received them already, your Noosa Council rates are in the post, with payment due by the 14th of August. 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

That happy feeling, that was Bert Kampfert. Prior to that, it was Frank Mills with the Music Box Dancer. And if you need any proof that crime doesn't pay, this may cement your ideas. It was a night in Austria in a town called Steinach. It was snowing and a 20-year-old male broke into a shop window to get a display of cigarettes, and he made off with several cartons. Then police followed the footsteps, of course he was gone, and the footsteps led him straight into his apartment. Anyway, one way or another, it turned out to be a bad night for the criminal, because the cigarettes he stole in the cartons weren't there at all. The cartons were empty. They were only for display. So for all his trouble, he got nothing. But I stopped to think, if there was nothing in the cartons, why did he take them? He would have known the minute he picked them up that they were empty. But then again, criminals aren't too smart sometimes, are they?

I get ideas. Yes, I get ideas. And after we have kissed goodnight.

0: Armstrong getting a few ideas there. Before that, it was Buddy Greco, My Kind of Girl, and Smoke It's in Your Eyes from Vic Damone.
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0: Cherry Pink and Apple Blossom White. And prior to that, it was Petite Fleur.
1: Did you know guide dogs and guide dog puppies have access to all public places throughout Australia? And it's an offence to refuse admittance to a vision impaired person because they are accompanied by a guide dog. As part of their training, it's necessary for guide dog puppies to visit supermarkets and restaurants so they can learn not to be distracted by food. It's an offence to refuse admittance to a vision impaired person.

0: kids steal away to Ireland, enjoy the wonderful music, the blather and the blarney, the humour of the Emerald Isle, with me, Debbie Noig, on Irish Coffee. 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
1: And the Sunshine Butterflies next open day is being held on Wednesday the 12th of August, and it's running between 9.30 and 12.30. It's going to be a great event with free sausage sizzles, face painting and tractor rides. And you can meet the farm animals and let the kids loose on the adventure playground. And you'll find the Sunshine Butterflies at 468 McKinnon Drive, Cooyba.

to San Francisco, she must have lost her way. Posting a poster of Poncho and Cisco one California day. She says she believes in a Robin Hood and brotherhood and colors of green and gray.

We started off with Mark Lindsay and Arizona. Then it was Tony Orlando, Manfred Mann, and we finished up with Ruby Winters. And I'll be finishing up too, because it's almost 10 o'clock. Time for it to leave you. I'm Jeff Conwell. I'll be back again next Saturday between 8 and 10. And I hope you will join me then. This morning, though, I'm going to leave you with Neil Diamond.

0: Labor will debate some of its most contentious issues as the final day of the party's national conference gets underway in Adelaide. The agenda will centre on foreign policy and defence, with delegates to thrash out a stance on the Middle East and AUKUS. Member states of the International Criminal Court have voted to remove its chief prosecutor, Karim Khan. The 56-year-old British lawyer is accused of sexual misconduct towards a junior female colleague, an allegation he denies. Mr. Khan has led the court for 5 years, during which it issued arrest warrants against the Israeli Prime Minister Benjamin Netanyahu, Hamas officials, and President Putin of Russia. The BBC's Anna Holligan is at The Hague.
1: This misconduct investigation has coincided with a wider and explicitly stated brick-by-brick campaign from Washington to weaken and ultimately dismantle the ICC, using visa bans, asset freezes and pressure on allies to distance themselves from the court. EU leaders have publicly backed the tribunal and condemned those sanctions, but so far with limited concrete protection for its staff.
0: Researchers say a combination of factors most likely contributed to South Australia's algal bloom. Marine heatwaves and the 2023 River Murray flood are among events identified as contributing to the harmful bloom, which was first detected in March last year. Speaking to the ABC, South Australian Research and Development Institute Executive Director, Professor Mike Steer, says the state is better prepared, but there's still much to learn.
2: It's going to take us some time to look at some of those key knowledge gaps. We do understand where we need to direct our research, and fortunately now we've got the Office for Algal Bloom Research standing ready to do that in collaboration with both national and international jurisdictions.
0: Dozens of fighter jets from several countries are flying over northern Australia in a show of strength. The Royal Australian Air Force's Air Combat Exercise, Exercise Pitch Black, is taking place until August 7, involving more than 2,500 personnel from 21 nations. Darwin has played host to the War Games since 1983. The exercise